0: It's I Can't Love You Anymore, Ella Langley, Morgan Wallen together for song number 4.
1: And who will be number 1? I feel like you might be surprised this time at song number 1 because it's not Morgan Wallen and it's not Ella Langley, which it has been for the longest time. So we'll find out who coming up first. Song number 3, it's Luke Combs and Be By You. Kinda like

0: 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Ain't that crazy?
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0: We are Chicago's country station, US 99. I think it's only a matter of time before Theo Von comes out with his own country song.
1: You think so? Because he keeps interviewing all these country music artists. So did you see the latest interview he did with Riley Green?
0: Well, I know he lives in Nashville, right? So he's always hanging out with people like Jelly Roll and, yeah, now Riley Green.
1: Well, there's a lot of controversy over the interview he did with Riley Green, and everyone is calling Riley Green a jerk face and some other words that I can't say on the radio.
0: We'll find out what happened coming up in our country dirt.

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2: So if you don't know Theo Von, he's a stand-up comedian. He's having all these country stars on his podcast, and you were saying that everyone thinks that Riley Green was rude on the podcast?
3: Everyone's saying that he's a total jerk, and I just think maybe they don't understand his sense of humor.
4: Remember, I went to your surprise party. You remember that?
5: Yeah, but I don't think you were invited. Technically, true, yeah. I think you came in and got a piece of cake and left, honestly, is what happened.
4: Okay, that could be true. But I remember, though, like, you weren't in a... I don't think a surprise party.
5: I hated it.
4: Yeah.
5: I don't like surprises.
4: Yeah.
5: I always...
4: Because I walked in... I think it was your sister. Somebody's like, you know, sometimes over there at Losers, they'll be like, yeah, you know... It's a Riley surprise party. You know, we got to go.
5: Well, don't say sometimes. Like, it happens a lot. That was
4: that's
5: one time that happened.
4: That's a good point. That's a good point.
5: Sometimes Riley's having a surprise party. No, and it'll never happen again.
2: They're laughing together the whole time. So whoever thinks that Riley's being mean to Theo doesn't get it. Or maybe they're just taking parts of it out of context.
3: I don't know. At one point, Theo Von, like, he messed up in saying, like, oh, like, I saw you at stage. I don't remember what the situation was, but it was like he got the information wrong. And then Riley, like, was like, oh, thanks a lot for doing research on me. It was actually really funny. And yeah, I think, like, because we've talked to Riley Green, and it took us a little minute to, like, figure out, like, does he even like us? But you're like, oh, no, that's his, like, sense of humor. He's actually just really, really dry sense of humor. So he's actually quite funny.
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0: On the way, we're going to hear from Morgan Wallen about how many times he tried to write a song for his son, and for a while, it just never seemed to work out.
1: 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Oh, no.

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1: And you know, Morgan Wallen's pretty private with his family, but it's going to be nice to hear the background story for this one, Superman.
2: So what does Morgan say about writing the song Superman?
3: You know, I've tried so many times to write a song like that for him, and it always fell flat. So I'd listen to it on the way home or whatever after we wrote it, and I'd be like, that's good, you know, but it's not how I want it. And I also didn't want to write like a song to him that was all sappy and slow and, you know, just like what you would expect a dad son song to be. Oh, I wish you wouldn't grow up, you know, all that. Like, I didn't want it to be that. That song's been written plenty enough. So, and I wanted it to keep, like, have a little bit of my sound and my swag and just like, and to be honest, you know. So it was a hard thing to try to get all those things wrapped up into one song, and I feel like we accomplished that. And when we wrote it and I was riding home, it was actually the last song that made my record. So it's not like I've had it for a long time. It was actually Blake, one of my buddy Blake's. It was his idea. And the hook was different though. It said Superman. I don't remember what the hook was exactly, but I was just singing it and I was like, oh, I know what it is. And I changed the hook, and it was like, oh, there it is. And we all three of us in there, four of us in the room, just kind of was like, oh yeah, that's it. And then on the way home, I was listening to it and started crying. And that's the first time that it happened with a song.

0: much you love soccer. You having soccer withdrawal today?
1: No, because I don't care about soccer. But I do like, someone's like, oh, you're watching the World Cup? I was like, no, but I do like all the drama and excitement that's been around the World Cup. I'm going to miss that.
0: Well, it was a big day. Spain claimed the 2026 FIFA World Cup title yesterday at MetLife Stadium in New Jersey. This is what it sounded like.
2: 80,000 fans on their feet. Emiliano Martinez has been heroic today with a record 11 saves in the final. And with the last chance of the game, he'll lift his ball for Simon.
0: That's exciting.
1: That is exciting. I like happy people, you know, when people are happy. I could not care about sports at all, but when I see so many people so excited that their sport won, I'm like, oh, that makes me feel so good. Sometimes I'll even tear up. I'll be like, I'm so happy for you.

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1: On the way in just a few minutes, we're going to find out why a cute little Labrador had to be airlifted off the tallest mountain in Scotland.
0: This actually happened to my mom once. Not the airlifting and the Scotland part, but like what happened with the dog.
1: What happened? We're going to find out about the dog and your mom coming up.

0: 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And you're also going to get to hang with Brantley Gilbert. 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
1: country wide. 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

0: So why did a cute little Labrador retriever have to be airlifted off the tallest mountain in Scotland? Well, accidentally had a little bit too much of the Snoop Dogg type of treats.
1: Oh, no. They're saying that the dog...
0: Not the regular dog treats.
1: Yeah, Snoop Dogg treats. They're like, how this dog consumed this was like, it was on the trail and it like ate some like discarded edible or poop that contained it. You know, dogs are always eating poo. And then the dog ends up in a little bit of a situation, which, by the way, not really that funny because the dog was actually sick, but the dog's face looks completely terrified. And this, by the way, my mom accidentally ate cookies with this in it before. She thought her entire stomach disappeared. So I can only imagine what this dog is thinking, you know?
0: Yeah, poor guy. A little too much. Got a little too paranoid. But what was so bad. What was the family doing during this whole thing? It says a dog
1: was
0: airlifted.
1: Hiking.
0: They're just like, we're going to keep going?
1: Hiking. They were hiking. So they were like, okay, we're going to carry our dog down. But then they couldn't safely get the dog down. So then they had to call someone. By the way, props for like rescuers for coming and airlifting a dog. Because we all know how important they like are in our family. So it's so good.

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0: Thanks. 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

0: You know, Keith Urban's got a whole Yacht Rock album out. There is some original stuff on here. Most of them are covers, though. And Summer Breeze by the original Seals and Crofts is the first one we're going
1: to
0: play.
1: And when we talked to Keith Urban, he was really surprised that not a lot of people knew the songs.
2: Yeah, so I found a lot of people. I've probably been surprised how many people don't know a lot of the songs. And it's actually, I actually love it. It's great because it's a new song. What a song to hear for the first time. You know, something like Baby Come Back or, you know, Steal Away or Magnet Steel or any of these songs. I mean, most of these songs for me, they just feel like they've just always been around.
3: Yes.
2: You know, they're just like Coca-Cola. It's just always been around.

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1: This Instagram account is hilarious.
0: What account?
1: Melissa and Austin.
0: What's the handle?
1: At US 99 Mornings.
0: I'm going to look it. Oh, it is hilarious.
1: I told you.
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0: Country music hit songwriting is coming to Vegas. You know there's going to be four different stages at the Mandalay Bay Resort and Casino for the Vegas Songwriters Festival.
1: It's happening August 20th through the 22nd. I feel like this is the one festival that you really need to go to, especially if you're like the ultimate country music fan.
0: Yeah, 50 number one hit songwriters going to be there, 300 plus chart toppers. It's all presented by Mountain Dew, MGM Resorts, and Enersong Entertainment. You get tickets at...

0: So Fillmore, the artist, he texted me over the weekend. He was like, hey, I don't have Holly's number, but can you start a group chat? And I was like, sure. And then he just sent a photo of him and a guy with white hair and a beard. Not Santa Claus. This guy had shorter hair. But I was like, and there was no context to it. I was like, who is this guy? I don't know why I'm doing this. So I was hoping that you could fill me in coming up in a few minutes here.
1: Okay, I will fill you in on who is pictured with Fillmore, because this blew my mind. I was like, what is happening? It was like so exciting this weekend. So the full story coming up.

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0: Hey, if you don't know the artist Fillmore, you got to check him out. We've been friends for a long time. We go way back. He actually texted me over the weekend and was like, hey, I lost Holly's number. Can you start a group chat? And I was like, sure. And then he just sent a picture of him and a guy with like white hair and a white beard. Well, not Santa Claus. This guy had shorter hair. And then I said, sure. And then I started the group chat. And then
1: he never heard from him.
0: He hasn't responded since. And I'm like, what is the point of this? Who is this man? Can you help fill in what's happening here?
1: I was like messaging back and like no one's answering me. I figured out why, by the way. So the man in the photo, so it's Fillmore, the country music artist, who, by the way, is on, I think he's still on tour with Pitbull. He's been opening up for like bazillions of people. He's absolutely incredible, nicest person. He sends a picture of this guy who I know because I helped connect him with the dog that he adopted. Okay, it's like his name's Harry. Harry is an incredible person. He's got a wife named Julie, and Harry and Julie adopted this dog from Halifax Humane Society in Florida. Okay.
0: Okay.
1: Harry somehow ended up on a boat with Fillmore
0: in Hawaii, by the way, I think.
1: Is that where they were? They were in Hawaii. I thought maybe they were in Florida or something. Anyway, I was just like, what in the 7 degrees of separation is going on right now? It was so fun. I love when stuff like that happens, when you realize just how small the world is, you know?

0: On the way in just a few minutes, we're going to find out why a fossil named Gus sold for $50 million.
1: I didn't realize we were naming fossils after human names. That's weird, don't you think?
0: Could be an animal name. Gus kind of sounds like a dog name to me.
1: It does.

0: funny, they know what's going on, and they're Chicago.
1: Scott in the South Side.
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0: So why was a fossil named Gus sold for $50 million? Well, this fossil happened to be T-Rex. So that's why it was worth so much money.
1: That's okay. So this is like the most complete T-Rex ever discovered. Like the all the bones are there. They didn't have to like create any of the bones or whatever.
0: It says 60% complete. Is that the best we've found? Figured there was more than that.
1: It's millions of years old, right? Isn't it thousands of years old?
0: Well, you see them in the museum where they're fully, you know.
1: Because they create that. They create like fake bones. They like find some of the bones and then they're like, we'll make up the other ones.
0: Nobody told me that.
1: And then that's how you.
0: I was lied to at the museums. I thought all of this was like complete, found. At least not all of them, maybe some of them.
1: I think some of the museums can't even afford a real one so that they get fake ones and then you actually see a replica of what a T-Rex bone would look like.
0: Well, either way,
1: why this one's super expensive.
0: Either way, it's impressive. I suppose you couldn't have real ones everywhere because then people would just steal them and sell them on the internet.

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1: And you know what? They are also friends with their other friends, Low Cash. They've got a song together that is out. We're going to have to get the whole story behind the song, their friendship, all that. So make sure to join us on Friday.

0: On the way in our WTF headlines, we're going to find out what scientists say they just found out is bad for your health, which I think everyone's actually known forever.
1: And I feel like nobody's doing this. Like, you're like, don't worry, we won't be doing this. So my health is fine.

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1: This one says scientists find cannibalism is bad for your health.
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2: No, that's disgusting, isn't it? 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

0: 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I was just like, yuck, gross, disgusting.
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0: And that's why I'm saying WTF. Listen, we can all just agree. 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

0: A lot of air shows going on across the country over the weekend, but the video that everyone is sharing is maybe a little too close for comfort.
1: I feel like you, as like an airplane aficionado sort of pilot guy situation, would love this.
0: I do love it. I do kind of wish I was there, to be honest. Yeah.
1: Right? That's what I'm thinking. Okay, we'll tell you what happened coming up.

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0: A lot of air shows going on across the country over the weekend, but everyone is sharing this video.
1: This morning, stunning video showing a Navy jet flying extremely low over Pensacola Beach in Florida during a Blue Angels flight demonstration. Watch as the jet soars just feet over the heads of dozens of beachgoers, tents seen collapsing, umbrellas and chairs lifting off the ground, and visitors stunned.
2: I'm going to remember that for probably the rest of my life.
1: John Austin Lynch was there and says the jets had been circling for nearly 2 hours up until that startling moment.
3: They were flying over our heads all day, and so... But nothing nearly like that. I would describe it as frightening in a good way, like when you're watching a movie hoping for the jump scare where it gets your heart pumping.
4: Yeah, right. Like what you said, you would want to be there. It sounds exhilarating.
0: It sounds really cool. It looks really cool. I saw the guy, the look on the guy's
4: faces. Nobody got hurt, by the way.
0: No, everyone was okay. But I also had, I think that close, though, you could go deaf, I heard. If it flies by, they could just blow out your ears. Seems like no one had that issue. And I don't know if this is true or not. I did see a video where there was a guy that was watching a news story like we just were. And the news lady said something about the pilot being a female. And then he stopped the video and he said, "I'm not going to say anything. Not going to say anything."
4: Stop it.
0: I cannot confirm or deny if it was a lady pilot.
4: Stop it. You're going to blame, because you're going to say girls are bad drivers.
0: Well, that's what you're saying right now. She came definitely too close, way too close.
4: Maybe that was the intention. Maybe they were like, let's all see how close we can get.
0: Yeah, let's high five them with our wing.
4: High five them with our wing.

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1: Our next featured stand-up comedian is a super funny Bill Burr. If you're working in an office, this one might be for you.
2: Yeah, might hit a little closer home, maybe.
3: Cubicle should be illegal, man. You know what a cubicle basically says? It basically says, like, you know what? We don't think you're smart enough for an office, but we don't want you to look at anybody. So you're going to get in there, and you're going to shut your face. And you just get in there, and you're, like, hunched over, typing away. Around lunchtime, you pop your head up like a gopher, like, hey, Steve, you want to get a sandwich or something? I said get in there and shut your face. I was just asking for a sandwich or something. God, I hate that guy. I really hate that guy. It's time to go on the internet and look for a weapon.

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0: Welcome to the Mo and Stickman Show. That is Mo over there. I am Stickman. And you know, sometimes I think that I'm just too picky.
1: Do you?
0: Then I watch my dog look for a place to poop. And I'm going, you know what? I'm okay.

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1: Darius Rucker says he's seriously thinking about retiring from touring in about 2 years. After playing 110 shows last year, he says he's reached the point where he's asking himself why he's still on the road that much. He still loves making music, but these days he'd rather spend more time at home. Before he hangs it up, though, he says he'd like to do one more big tour with Hootie and the Blowfish.
2: Low Cash is hitting the road for the second half of the 2026 on their Let the Country Music Play tour. As you know, I am the silent third member of Low Cash, but I'm going to sit this one out.
1: So because you didn't know about it.
2: So I can stay home and
1: do nothing.
2: Yeah, basically. The tour kicked off in Wisconsin and will make stops in California to Florida before wrapping up in December. If you'd like to see where the other two of the guys go, the tour dates and tickets are available at Low Cash's website. That's Third Shift Country News with Mo and Stickman.

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1: Don't have to leave this town.

0: All right, listen, I know he's not country, but the Prince estate plans to release a 10-song posthumous new album next month, which, by the way, will mark the 10th anniversary of his death.
1: That's neat.
0: And the name of the album is going to be called Timeless. To be honest, I can't wait. I think Prince would have changed with the times, though.
1: What do you mean?
0: Today, I don't want to party like it's 1999. I want to go grocery shopping like it's 1999.
1: Oh, wouldn't that be so great?

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1: With the latest from...
2: I'm Carly Pierce with my friend Riley Green.
1: This is...
2: If I don't leave, I'm gonna stay.
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0: I have often said that I'm not really sure that I could survive in a normal office. We are loud and different here, and I just think that it would take some adjustment if I had to work in a real normal office.
1: That's fair.
0: However, an office manager in Hungary is in hot water. He sent an email with his plans to make Mondays a little less stressful.
1: And he's in trouble for it?
0: He's in trouble, yep.
1: What do you want him to do?
0: His suggestion: before getting to work, employees should pair up and spend 1 or 2 minutes giving each other shoulder rubs, or what he called vigorous vertical back rubs. He said it would reduce stress and help everybody be more productive.
1: I'm guessing people didn't like the hands-on approach. Was it mandatory and not optional?
0: I don't think it was mandatory, but I do think HR got involved.
1: Yeah, buddy. We can't be rubbing on each other.

0: 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Oh man, they got the same old zero flavors.
1: Hey!
0: Who, me?
1: Wrong cooler, my man. You need to slide down to the Faygo cooler. Because I don't think you know just how many zero sugar flavors Faygo has.
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0: Okay.
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0: Whoa.
1: What was right? 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

We are Mo and Stickman, and that's exactly how you find us on any of the socials, at Mo and Stickman. You spell it Stickman.

0: Moe and Stickman, country question time. Fill in the blank. Marriage is blank. And I'm looking for more than good or bad or weird. I'm looking for creativity. Marriage is blank.
1: Marriage is saying I'm not hungry and then eating half their fries.
0: Yes.
1: And by that statement, I mean I do that, and Brad's not allowed to.
0: And Brad's not allowed to. Okay. marriage is basically peeing with the door open and not caring who else is in the house.
1: Yes. That is fact.
0: I mean, and depending on if you're empty nesters, maybe pooping too. That may or may not happen at my house.
1: TMI.
0: All right, so what about you? Fill in the blank. Marriage is blank. If you're listening on the Odyssey app, you can tap on the microphone on the station page, leave us a voice message.

0: It is the Moe and Sick Man country question. Fill in the blank. Marriage is blank.
1: Marriage is asking, what do you want for supper? I don't know. What do you want? I don't know. What do you want?
2: That is
0: over
2: so true.
0: And over and over.
2: Yes. That's so funny.
1: That's true.

0: It is a Moe and Stick Man country question. Fill in the blank. Marriage is blank.
1: Marriage is, I've been married 4 years, and I've learned anytime I buy anything food related to buy two, because she will tell me, no, honey, I don't want anything. And then when I get it, she will look at me and say, you know, that looks good. Can I have some?
2: That's smart. Yep. That's good strategy.
0: That's right.
1: And then I feel bad, of course, because I'm the only one eating. I'm like, yes, honey, you can have
0: sure,
1: some.
0: Sure, fine.

0: It is a Moe and Sick Man. Country question, fill in the blank. Marriage is blank.
1: Pretending to be interested in every conversation, every minute of every day from a coworker of some, for a different coworker that you've never even met before.
0: Ding, ding, ding, ding.
1: Now, listen, that's not my marriage. That's somebody else's marriage.
0: Okay. Absolutely.
1: I am a listener.
0: I bet you are.
1: I am tuned in.
2: That's hilarious.
0: I bet you are.
1: Yeah.

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0: Moment Stickman, country question, fill in the blank. Marriage is blank.
1: Just a piece of paper.
0: Oh, wow. Whoa. Man, that's a strong opinion.

0: The explosive diarrhea stomach bug still making headlines. Now the FDA is walking back some of their claims.
1: That's rough. Poor Taylor Farms.
0: We'll tell you about it coming up on the Mo and Stickman Show.

0: The FDA is walking back their claim that lettuce supplied to Taco Bell was connected to this explosive diarrhea outbreak.
1: Or Taylor Farms.
0: Yeah. They said they reviewed the test again, and they say it was a false positive. So right now, there's no confirmed food samples that have tested positive for the parasite. CDC basically says this: wash your hands and fresh produce and cook fruits and vegetables when possible. Because if you don't, you will end up on the commode again.
1: Oh.

0: I don't know why somebody did this, but somebody reached out and asked for our advice with their marriage, like marriage advice from Moe and Stickman.
1: Scary.
0: It's very scary. Matter of fact, I don't think I can do it, but I think I have an idea.
1: Okay.
0: Coming up on the Moe and Stickman Show. Hang on. I threw

0: All right, somebody reached out on our Facebook page through the DMs. I'm not even going to say her name, but and said, hey, I've never done this before, but I need some marriage advice. And why she came to us is beyond me.
1: So you're the dating consultants. That's what you tell everybody all the time.
0: You're right. You are right. We are your dating consultants. But these people are already married. Been married 18 years, according to this. Here's what the message says. I've never heard you do anything like this, but I need some advice. My husband and I have been married for 18 years, and every year we take turns picking where we go on vacation. This year it's my turn, and I want to go to the beach. He wants to stay home and save the money. Am I wrong for being annoyed that he's trying to veto my year? I need a tiebreaker. I'm going to tell you right now, I ain't getting in that. I mean,
1: that's tough.
0: I got an idea, though.
1: Okay, what is it?
0: Let's play a game called Three Calls Says It All.
1: Okay.
0: So load up the phones and give this lady some advice. Three calls. It's either going to be unanimous or a tiebreaker, one or the other.
1: So the vote is either she needs to just get over it and they have to stay home and save money.
0: Okay.
1: Or keep pushing, go to the beach. It's your year to get some sunshine.
0: Right. Three calls says it all.

0: Windy City Smokeout performance.
1: What's up? This is Hudson Westbrook.
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1: Yes.
0: much.
1: You're welcome.
0: Should she push it, go to the beach, or suck it up and save the money?
1: Beach. She worked for it.
0: There you go.
2: Go to the
0: beach. All right. That's awesome. Thank you so much. Moe and Stickman, three calls says it all. She wants to go to the beach. He wants to stay home and save money. Should she go to the beach or suck it up and save the money?
3: Go to the beach. You can make more money.
0: That's true. That is awesome.
2: I love it.
0: Sounds unanimous to me.
2: I know. Go to the beach. The voters have decided.
0: Three calls says it all.

0: Mowing Stick Man, three calls says it all. She wants to go to the beach. He wants to stay home and save money. Should she push it or suck it up and save the money?
1: She needs to go to the beach. It's her year. It's been an agreement for all these years of marriage.
0: All right. Perfect.
2: Get some sunshine. I like it.
0: Awesome. Thank you.

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1: You know what we say here on the Moe and Stickman Show? 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

0: US 99. Imagine that you are delivering a DoorDash order and you pull up expecting to hand somebody their nacho cheese fries. Instead, you get swept into a full-blown musical. Singers, dancers, a giant elephant float, camels, monkeys, fire breathers, an entire parade singing Prince Ali, handsome as he, oh yeah, blah, blah, from Aladdin.
1: I love that song.
0: That happened in Sweetwater, Tennessee.
1: It's a really great video.
0: So Sweetwater's Main Street director, Josh Isaac, discovered Chattanooga content creator Kyle Philippi, I hope I pronounced his name right, and his viral Doorbell Productions video on TikTok. They teamed up. They dreamed something even bigger. 140 people from 7 states volunteered to be part of this big production. 250 people watching the parade on the sides. And this guy thinks he's just delivering something. And
1: they basically recreate the entire segment of Aladdin in the street.
0: Amazing. Absolutely amazing. And then at the end, the DoorDasher got a $500 tip from the Sweetwater, Tennessee Main Street program.
1: The best part, though, is that DoorDasher carried that food bag with him
0: all the way through the video.
1: He was committed to delivering.
0: Man, it is such a good video. Love it, love it, love it.

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0: Because I am 12, naked is funny.
1: Oh,
0: the sheriff's office had to make a statement that nobody expected to hear. The statement was, yes, we've arrested the naked guy. Tell you the story coming up on the Moe and Stickman Show.

0: It's US 99, Chicago's country station. Because I'm 12, naked is funny. Colorado deputies has one of the strangest calls of the year thus far. A guy allegedly broke into the Union Pacific locomotive, climbed on top of it, took off all his clothes, and rode the moving train like it was a surfboard.
1: Oh.
0: Deputies eventually arrested 38-year-old Daniel Balance. What a great name for what he was doing.
1: For balancing.
0: After the train rolled through a rural part of Colorado, then came the Facebook posts. It began by reassuring residents that the naked train surfer had in fact been arrested. And then according to deputies, when they asked Balance about himself, he said that his three loves were vodka, beer, and playing the banjo. To which the sheriff's office could not resist in adding, unfortunately, we had to separate him from those loves and the train ride.
1: Forever, he will be known as the naked guy on the train.
0: Yes, he will.
1: I'm like, hey, you remember when that happened? That was me.
0: That was me.

0: so.
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1: A study found that you can reverse the damage caused by sitting all the time by simply walking.
2: Who knew?
1: And you can reverse the damage caused by walking by just taking a ride somewhere.
2: By sitting down.

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1: Not bad.
0: I'll tell you what I'm talking about coming up on the Mo and Stickman Show.

0: Chicago's Country Station, US 99. A portable toilet company employee in Kansas City went to pick up a porta potty last week, but it was locked. So the guy knocked on the door and he asked the person inside to come out, and he got nowhere, so he flagged down a police officer, and the man inside claimed that he could not reach the door.
1: What?
0: So the officer and the worker forced it open, and at first, nobody was in there.
1: Oh, no.
0: Then a head popped up from inside the toilet.
1: I'm going to throw up.
0: And the guy had somehow got himself stuck inside. Firefighters had to cut the portable toilet apart to get him out. And when asked what he was doing, he said that he climbed in to retrieve a Mountain Dew bottle that he had dropped.
1: This story feels like a lie.
0: And he said that he'd been in there for about 8 hours.
1: Okay. Why are we going after a Mountain Dew bottle?
0: Don't know.
1: Into a dirty porta potty?
0: Don't know.
1: He doesn't know how he got in there. Yes, you do. You climbed in.
0: Correct.
1: You don't just fall in there.
0: Correct, yep.
1: He had to have been running from something.
0: He was
1: and hiding.
0: Agree.
1: And they're going to figure it out. Somebody's Ring camera's going to be like, "Oh, that's the guy that was in the porta potty."
0: I did see one of the videos.

0: I will say the funniest part for me was not the fact that he was stuck in the toilet. It was that the fact that the firefighters gave the man a shower with the fire hoses.
1: Well, it was for their own safety. Could you imagine how bad he smelled? Like, I'm not putting that anywhere near me.

0: Luke Skywalker's lightsaber from The Empire Strike Back auctioned off for $3.75 million.
1: Really?
0: Yeah, it already cost a hand. Now it's costing an arm and a leg. You had to have seen the movie to actually get that. Mo laughed. That was a courtesy laugh. She'd never seen it.

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0: Third Shift Country News.
1: Darius Rucker says he's seriously thinking about retiring from touring in about 2 years. After playing 110 shows last year, he says he's reached the point where he's asking himself why he's still on the road that much. He still loves making music, but these days he'd rather spend more time at home. Before he hangs it up, though, he says he'd like to do one more big tour with Hootie and the Blowfish.
2: Low Cash is hitting the road for the second half of the 2026 on their Let the Country Music Play tour. 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
1: So I can stay home and do nothing.
2: Yeah, basically. The tour kicked off in Wisconsin and will make stops in California to Florida before wrapping up in December. If you'd like to see where the other two of the guys go, the tour dates and tickets are available at Low Cash's website. That's Third Shift Country News with Mo and Stickman.

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2: All right, that puts the wraps on it for the Mo and Stickman show. 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
4: 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Pedro Porro to the back post. Nico Williams wins the header. Martinez is caught out. And Ferran Torres buries it from 8 yards. Spain 1, Argentina 0. 38 matches unbeaten. 16 years since Iniesta in South Africa. And now Spain are champions of the world again.
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0: Good morning, Chicago. It's Melissa and Austin here on US 99, Chicago's country station. Good morning, Melissa.
1: Good morning, Austin.
0: How are you?
1: I'm okay. How are you?
0: I'm doing all right.
1: Welcome back.
0: Thank you.
1: So I see you're wearing your Windy City Smokeout shirt.
0: I am.
1: Is it because you missed it? We missed you.
0: Yeah. And it was just in my closet. Yeah.
1: Oh.
0: Yeah.
1: Okay. I thought you were like reminiscing.
0: No. Just, yeah. This shirt's pretty much a regular in my rotation.
1: Mm-hmm.
0: So, yeah.
1: Yeah.
0: And fun fact about this shirt is there's a misspelling on it. It's smoke oot if you look closely.
1: Oh.
0: I found that out last week.
2: Also, can we talk real quick about how Melissa was like, are you wearing that shirt because you missed Windy City Smoke Out? Which would be the all-time funniest reason somebody wore something.
1: Well, I thought maybe he was reminiscing.
0: Yeah.
1: No.
0: Yeah, it's like you miss like your favorite team's sporting event, and then it's like, yeah, I'm wearing this Super Bowl shirt because I missed it.
2: That's the only reason he's wearing it.
0: Yeah.
1: Well, you tend to wear shirts when you're celebrating things.
0: True.
1: You do that.
0: Yes, I do.
1: So... I do.
0: Yeah. I do every day, honestly.
2: Sometimes twice a day.
0: Yeah. Yeah, only if my fiber's high. How's everyone's weekend? I know that's a weird question to ask on a Tuesday, but since Tuesday, I wasn't here yesterday. We can't reminisce about the weekend that was.
2: If only you had a t-shirt about it. If only you had a t-shirt about it, then maybe you'd wear it.
0: All right. What about how was everyone's Monday? Can we go back to yesterday? Did I miss anything fun? It sucked.
2: I mean, I had a great time hanging with Melissa, but I guess some people didn't like it.
1: No, that's not it. It had nothing to do with hanging with you. It had everything to do with, like, I had been sick. But today,
0: are you still sick?
1: Oh, my God. I'm so much better today than I was the last, like, 5 days.
0: Good. My goodness.
1: Yeah.
0: That one got you.
1: Oh, it did get me.
0: Yeah.
1: Yeah. I got some antibiotics.
0: Oh.
1: Yeah.
0: I don't like
3: don't
0: that. Yeah, I was going to say, I don't like
3: don't
0: that look in her eye. The look in her
1: yummy,
0: eye makes me
1: yummy,
0: feel uncomfortable.
1: Yummy.
0: Okay, all right. We got to get to some country music. And I got to leave the studio because the way Melissa's looking at me, I'm scared to do anything else.
1: Well, don't you like antibiotics?
0: Not with a grin like that. No, not that much.

0: Good morning, Chicago. It's Melissa and Austin here on US 99, Chicago's country station. Happy Tuesday.
1: Happy Tuesday.
0: To all who celebrate. And our producer Kyle is in here, I think, to celebrate just that fact.
2: No.
0: No?
2: I got a question for you guys.
0: Oh, okay.
2: My wife and I got into a little bit of a debate last night, and I wanted to see if you guys were on my side or her side.
0: Ooh.
1: Wow.
0: Wow. Really putting us in the middle.
1: But okay. I like it, though. I like helping.
2: Like, much like Melissa versus Austin, I'm not going to say whose side is which until you tell me your answers.
0: This feels unhealthy, though, because it's like putting the kids, making them choose between mom and dad, right?
1: I guess it depends on what's going on here.
0: Yeah.
1: Maybe, though.
2: Have you guys ever heard of a pat of butter?
1: Yes.
0: No.
2: Okay. That actually adds up. What's a pat of butter?
1: A pat of butter is when you take the knife and you cut a piece of butter to put on a piece of toast.
2: How often do you use that term?
1: Never.
2: Okay. Yesterday, I'm calling my wife because she not only does yoga on Monday nights, but she also helps clean like a local yoga studio. And so I often cook dinner on Mondays. So we had this whole plan, which was like shrimp on the grill, and we had zucchini, and we were making rice as well. So I thought it was all pretty straightforward until she kind of is texting like, make sure you do this, make sure you do this. And then finally she goes, why don't you just give me a call? So I call her to be like, "What? Okay, like I thought it was literally going to be two steps. It is now 20. I'm confused." And she goes, "Well, let's start the rice first because the rice will take the longest." She goes, "You know, brown rice, blah, blah, blah. Just make sure you throw in some garlic, some salt." And then she goes, "And make sure you throw in a pat of butter."
1: I love she used it.
2: And I go, "Excuse me?" She goes, "A pat of butter." And I went, "That's not a measurement. I don't know what." I'm like, "What do you mean? Like, how much is that?" Because I am very literal when it comes to cooking. I need to know the measurements. And she goes, "You know, it's just a pat of butter." I'm like, "You're not explaining yourself."
0: A pat of
1: butter. Does she watch cooking shows?
2: Not as often as you think, but she cooks a lot. So
1: that's
0: is it a cooking term, or is it like a, you know, because like some things like people say, because obviously I grew up in the South. Then things are different, like Coke and soda and pop, right?
1: I don't know.
0: Like, is it one of those things where it's like geographically people say pat of butter?
1: That's a fantastic question. I have no idea. I actually haven't even heard anybody use that term in probably 20 years, but I'm wondering if they still say it on cooking shows. I don't watch cooking shows.
0: Yeah, right.
1: You know, so I don't know.
2: I'm glad to know that Austin's on my side, that he's never heard of
0: him. I've never heard of him.
2: Adds up that Melissa will be on Haley's side. But I will say this, in the next 24 hours, I will spend my time researching where pat of butter came from. And
1: yeah,
2: I will,
1: I'm curious too.
2: I'll report my findings tomorrow.
0: Okay, this time tomorrow, we're going to get to the bottom of pat of butter.
2: That's going to be my item to the list, by the way. I'm spoiler alert, okay. It's pat of butter, but I'll get into that.
0: Okay, all right. So pat of butter, 312-946-4995, if you would like to weigh in. You can text in what you think. And also, if you would like to weigh in with the item that you think was the best item to buy for $20 or less.
1: I love this.
0: We're getting into this because
1: I really do.
0: We've got our US 99 Low Dose show with Hudson Westbrook this week, and tickets are only $20 at joeslive.rosemont.com. 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And speaking of fast, coming up very fast is going to be Melissa versus Austin best items under $20.

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0: The best purchase for under $20. We're about to reveal it right here in Melissa versus Austin.
1: Yeah.
0: We brought in our producer, Kyle, to mediate this fight. Kyle, why don't you lay out the ground rules for us?
2: 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And then myself and the text line to 312-946-4995 will decide. Now, Austin, you won the pre-show coin flip. Would you like to go first or second?
0: Well, you know what they say, first is the worst, second is the best, so I think I'm going to go second.
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1: It would be the lovely candle.
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1: I'm ready.
2: On your mark, get set. 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
1: Candles are the perfect accent to any home with a low glow and an ambiance that it gives.
2: Ooh.
1: If there's a stale smell, they are great because they can still make your house smell like eucalyptus. With the alleged Taco Bell explosive diarrhea, candle is the perfect partner for your bathroom.
0: That's fair.
1: It doubles as a mood light for the nights with your honey bunny, although I don't remember what that's like.
2: Whoa.
1: Every day that you walk in the door, your house instantly smells like you have your life together. It's fancy for a fraction of the cost. It actually is and looks fancy. It has multiple uses. One, it's scary. Get a candle. Want it sexy? Get a candle.
2: Oh, man.
1: Want it to cover smell? Get a candle.
3: You cannot.
0: You only have 30 seconds.
3: That is
0: a rule.
2: The rule.
1: Want to give a warm house feeling?
3: No, stop it.
2: What did we say? But even though you brought up some good points and very timely points, shout out explosive diarrhea.
0: Yeah.
2: Austin, what is the item you're going to go with for that's best for $20 or under?
0: Can I reveal it in my argument?
2: You know what?
1: No.
2: I'll allow it.
1: No.
2: Are you ready?
0: Oh, I am ready.
2: Okay. On your mark, get set, go.
0: The greatest purchase you can get for under $20, barely, is a large draft beer at Wrigley Field.
2: Oh,
0: coming
2: here we
0: in at
2: go.
0: Only $17.99 plus tax. You still have $2 to pay one of those guys out front to take your picture in front of the marquee.
2: Mm-hmm.
0: You buy a beer at the confines, you feel like you're part of something bigger. Your beer is funding part of, or most of, Alex Bregman's contract.
2: Yep.
0: When you see him do something on the field, you can say, yeah, I did that. Or if he's having the year he's having this year, you can go ahead and just chug that beer and make you forget how you did that. Plus, large draft beers at the they lead to two of the greatest things at the confines.
2: Two.
0: Making trips to the one. The year.
1: Oh, too bad.
2: You'll never know what that second item that he was going to say was.
1: Oh, well.
2: Oh, well.
1: Too bad.
2: Ladies and gentlemen, I think I'm ready to make my decision.
1: You're always trying to play to what Kyle likes, and I'm on to you.
0: That is, you think I don't like a large draft beer at Wrigley Field?
1: I'm on to you.
2: You don't even know what I'm going to choose here, Melissa. But in the case of Melissa versus item, what is the best item to buy for $20 or less?
0: I'm going to go with a beer at Wrigley Field.
1: It's not only good for... I picked up on what you guys are doing here.
2: It's not only just for ball games.
0: Mm-hmm.
2: You got concerts that are there. You got random family events when it's family day.
0: Yep.
2: You know what? It goes great anytime, Melissa.
0: The only thing better than an $18 beer at Wrigley Field going down is it splashing back on you at the urinal trough. What?
2: If they only had a candle that smelled like Old Sal at Wrigley Field, I would buy that in a heartbeat.
1: They probably do.
0: Because there's no style.
2: Like Old Style.
0: Coming up next, we have got a random gift for you, but it's a great one. A trip to the Bristol Renaissance Fair, as well as tickets to see Ashley McBride. We're doubling you up with a 4-pack of tickets to both for Caller 19 right now, 312-946-4995.
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0: miles on it.
1: I know what you're thinking. Man, I wish there was a place where I could get tickets to go to the Bristol Renaissance Fair 2026, as well as tickets to see Ashley McBride when she plays Gallagher Way on August 8th. Well, buddy, let me tell you, you are in luck, because we're giving away 4-pack of tickets to both of those things with Trends with Benefits.
2: Who do we have on the line?
1: Gina in Wooddale.
3: Good morning.
2: Good morning. You have a chance to win these Bristol Renaissance Fair tickets and Ashley McBride tickets with Trends with Benefits. You need to know what's going on in the news. We're going to give you 3 stories. 2 are fake, 1 is real, and you have to tell us the real one. Are you ready?
3: Yes, I'm ready.
1: All right. With all that said, let's play. Story number 1. Up to 5 cups of coffee per day may potentially lower heart disease risk, doctors say.
2: Story number 2. Researchers say left-handed people are more likely to correctly guess the ending of movies, although they can't explain why.
1: And story number 3. David Spade admitted on his podcast with Dana Carvey that the worst Saturday Night Live guest host to ever work with was a young Leonardo DiCaprio when he hosted the show in his early 20s.
2: Which one's the real one?
3: The real one, I would say, is the second one.
1: The second one about the researchers, left-handed people can predict movies?
3: Yes.
1: Is that the real story?
2: Oh,
1: no. I'm so sorry, Gina.
2: Oh, my gosh. Hey, Austin.
3: Yeah.
2: Gina, can you hold on for a sec?
3: Yeah.
2: Okay,
3: yeah.
2: Hold on.
1: Just sit tight real quick, Gina. What's up, Mel?
2: Hey, Austin. I really like Gina.
1: Yeah.
2: Like, she's adorbs.
1: Of course.
2: And I think that we should maybe let her get another guess.
1: Give her another shot, yeah.
2: To see if maybe she can figure it out so we can give her these tickets.
1: Yeah, she screams to me like she really wants to go to the Bristol Renaissance Fair and Ashley McBride.
2: Yeah, both. Yeah, okay,
1: both,
2: great.
1: So. Okay. Hey, Gina.
2: Hi.
4: I'm here.
1: Hi. We're going to give you another shot. So, of the 2 stories remaining, up to 5 cups of coffee can potentially lower heart disease risk, and David Spade admitting Leonardo DiCaprio was the worst, which of these is the real story?
3: Number 1.
1: Is it the 5 cups of coffee per day? Gina!
2: Yeah!
1: You're going to the Renaissance Fair and Ashley McBride!
2: Congratulations!
3: Thank you, guys. Thank you so much. I'm so excited.
2: Who drinks 5 cups of coffee a day anyway? Hello, that's too much.
1: Morning show host.
2: I don't.
1: What?
2: It's 5 cups? That's like a whole pot of coffee.
1: I do.
2: Oh my God.
1: Look, I'm not proud of it, but at least I'll have better heart health. Gina, listen, you're going to have so much fun going to the Bristol Renaissance Fair and then going to see the Queen, Miss Ashley McBride, there at Gallagher Way. Any idea who you're going to bring with you?
3: Probably my daughter.
1: Okay.
2: Oh, that'll be fun.
1: Sounds very sweet.
2: Mom-daughter night.
1: Yeah,
2: that's what we love here at Melissa and Austin.
1: Gina, thank you so much for listening and even more so for calling in and playing along with us. We appreciate it.
2: Congratulations.
3: Thank you. Love your show.
2: Oh, thank you so much.
1: Another chance to win both of these amazing prizes this time tomorrow.
2: It's Trends with Benefits. I'm Melissa and Austin. I love the first cast when the water's glass and the

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1: Taco Bell's getting hit where it hurts. Customers are staying away. New data shows their foot traffic dropped nearly 19% the day the FDA publicly linked the chain to the Cyclospora outbreak from tainted lettuce, although they're still trying to 100% confirm that, so I don't know why this story says that. Taco Bell says it pulled the lettuce in question, and the FDA still points so far to Taylor Farms as the likely source. Other chains like Chipotle, Panera, all the other ones, they say that they're watching closely but don't believe that their supply is affected. Bottom line, if you're eating out this week, hold the lettuce. That was my restaurant joke, my server joke.
2: That's nice. That's thanks. Good. 86 the lettuce.
1: 86 the lettuce. The lettuce. Yeah.
2: I couldn't disagree with people more right now.
1: What do you mean?
2: Melissa, when is the safest time to fly? After a plane crash, right?
1: Oh, my gosh.
2: So when is the safest time to eat at TB?
1: You can't. They pulled the lettuce. They don't even have it there.
2: You don't need
1: lettuce.
2: You can
1: lettuce. Eat there well, now.
2: Okay, who's going to Taco Bell for the lettuce? Nobody's like, oh, you don't have lettuce? I'm not getting my Crunchwrap Supreme.
1: Well, I mean, I get that.
2: Right? So now is the time to eat at Taco Bell. You zig when everyone else is zagging.
1: Well, you might be onto something, actually.
2: Right?
1: You might be onto something.
2: I'm just
1: so
2: saying.
1: So you're going to Taco Bell today?
2: Let's all go. Let's have a show lunch there today.
1: Okay.
2: Yeah.
1: I love their little pizzas. The taco
2: the Mexican pizzas?
1: Pizzas? The Mexican pizzas.
2: Oh, they're the best.
1: I know. They're
2: yeah.
1: crunchy on the bottom.
2: I don't think there's
1: a
2: food item at Taco Bell that I wouldn't eat.
1: I know. You're making me really hungry right now.
2: Right?
1: Yeah.
2: Now's the time to eat at Taco Bell because the lines will be short.
1: Yeah. Drive-thrus real quick.
2: And you know they're going to be extra safe when they make that food.
1: Because they're being watched.
2: Yes. Okay. All right.
1: I like it.
2: Taco Bell today.
1: I like it.
2: Deal. Your weather today, high of 85 degrees. Going to be sunny to partly cloudy. The Cubs unfortunately lost to the Tigers last night, 8-6. It was Mizzou night.
1: It was?
2: Yeah, it was Mizzou night
1: at
2: Wrigley Field last night. Dennis Gates, the head basketball coach, sang seventh inning stretch.
1: They have college nights there?
2: Oh, yeah. Yeah. You, Mel, you got an Indiana Cubs hat.
1: Oh, that's true. That was like 2 years
2: ago. And Kyle
1: ago.
2: Got an Illinois one.
1: Yeah.
2: Yeah, they have all the, a lot of like the local, Northwestern, they have a Northwestern
1: night.
2: Yeah. I was surprised they had a Mizzou one, though. But I think that's just because there's so many Mizzou people in Chicago.
1: Oh, there's a billion. Are you kidding me?
2: Yeah. M-I-Z.
1: Z-O-U.
2: Nah, that a girl. Sox beat the Rangers yesterday 10-3 in Texas. Coming up immediately next, I'm getting some answers out of Mel. If you remember last week around this time, you know what I'm talking about, okay? If you don't, you're going to want to stay tuned because I'm getting some answers out of Mel coming up very soon. But then after that, we're going to play the Nashville Know-It-All, 312-946-4995. You think you can beat me in some country music trivia? Well, it's time to put our money where your mouth is. 312-946-4995. Because if you do beat me on country music trivia, we will give you $500. Melissa's phone's not on silent.
1: $500. It is now.
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0: Coming up next, I am going to get the answer that I have been looking for almost a week now.
1: Austin.
0: If you remember, Melissa revealed something to us that I was like, okay, we're getting the answer tomorrow. And then the next day, Melissa was quote unquote out sick.
1: I was sick. I had a fever.
0: Yeah, sure. And then the next day, she was out sick again.
1: I had a fever.
0: So finally, I am getting my answers because we are both here and we're going to get the truth coming up next right here on Melissa and Austin.

0: call you darling.
1: I have been waiting for the following for almost a week now, okay? If you remember last week when I was in, Melissa did a Melissa B. Shopping. And at the end of that Melissa B. Shopping, she be spilling the tea. The fact that something went down at Windy City Smokeout with a boy? I don't know. I honestly, that's as much as I know because even Kyle wouldn't reveal to me what happened. But I'm here now and we're getting the truth, Mel.
2: Friday, walk in the crowd, got some food with my friend Christina who came on Friday. And while we were getting a barbecue pulled chicken sandwich, which was fantastic, by the way, we just got done eating and I went back up to get some wipes for my face. And there was a guy ordering food. Well, he starts talking to me and I found out his name's James. Well, James is talking me up and I'm like, look, I gotta go. I've got stage announcements. I gotta get out of here. And he's like, can I have your number? Well, he was super cute. And so I gave him my number.
1: Wowie Maui.
2: And then, he had asked me if I was coming Saturday. And I said, yeah, I have to work. But I never actually saw him Saturday, but he called me. It turns out this guy has been single for a while. He was there with his friend Josh. And lo and behold, I get... This is the new part, is I get a text from him yesterday.
1: Wait, does he know what you do for a living?
2: Well, he does because he saw the stage announcements.
1: Oh, okay. So he saw you up on stage.
2: Yeah.
1: Oh.
2: And so here.
3: Again.
2: Should I read him or do you want to read it?
1: Oh, can I read him? If you let me read him, I'll read him. Oh, my gosh. Yes. Okay. Can I read these verbatim?
2: Yeah, go ahead.
3: Yes.
1: All right. Hey, hope you're feeling better. We talked about my boat and I'm sailing this week. He, first of all, owns a boat?
2: Wait. A big one.
1: Oh my gosh. Okay. I'm sailing this weekend from Chicago to New Buffalo. It's a sailboat?
2: Big one.
1: Oh my gosh, Mel. Why are you not at his place already? How about you come along? He says, or you say, that's a sweet offer, but we just met, silly. Okay. Your flirting game needs work. Huh? I love you, but that, okay. Just come. I'll have two other couples on the boat, and you can meet them first. I don't know. Okay, I appreciate your reluctancy.
3: Yeah, being offered to go on a stranger's boat, a little weird.
1: Way more responsible than I would have been. Well, if you decide to go, the trip is on me. We'll stop for lunch and dinner at different docks in Michigan. That sounds awesome. Since we'd be getting back late Sunday, I'll put you in the Peninsula Hotel so you don't have to drive home. He's buying a hotel. Is this guy, is he wealthy?
2: I think he is.
1: Okay. I need to think about this. Can I get back to you tomorrow? Sounds good. We'll be in touch. Feel better. And then the winky, kissy heart emoji.
3: What?
2: He's got a lot of money.
1: This was yesterday at 8:51 p.m. Was that the first text that he sent you?
2: Yeah, because we had been on the phone.
1: Okay. 8:51 p.m. last night. Okay, so you have to figure out.
3: All right. Wait.
1: What you're going to do. I love this.
3: I know we got Nashville Know-It-All coming up next. Should we throw this out to the text line? Of like, should Mel go on a stranger's boat?
2: Because I don't know him. I really don't.
3: Yeah, let's... We got to get into this more.
1: Okay, what do you think? Should Melissa get on this stranger's boat and then get put up in the Peninsula Hotel? And then let's circle back after Nashville Know-It-All.
3: Mm-hmm.
1: Coming up next, we've got Bethany in Garfield Ridge, who's going to try and take me down the Nashville Know-It-All for $500. Right here on Melissa and Austin. We could

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0: It's time now to see if you can beat the Nashville Know-It-All. Let's take it to the host with the most, the pride and joy of Portage, Miss Melissa McGurran.
1: Goodness, thank you so much. The Nashville Know-It-All is brought to you by Hattie B's Hot Chicken, born in Nashville and breaded in Wrigleyville. Let's meet today's contestant. It is Bethany in Garfield Ridge. Before we get started, tell Austin to get out of here.
2: Austin, you gotta get out of here.
3: All right, oh, fine. Man,
1: I got her.
3: I heard her.
1: And she was so nice about it, too.
3: Yeah.
1: Here's how the game works. I've got five country trivia questions. Whoever gets the most right wins. And if you tie, it goes to Austin. Are you ready?
2: I'm ready.
1: Question number one. Darius Rucker has revealed he might retire soon. Which Darius Rucker song features the lyrics, "So rock me mama like a wagon wheel, rock me mama any way you feel, hey, mama rock me."
2: Wagon wheel.
1: Question number two. We have last-minute tickets to the Hudson Westbrook Lodo Show coming up during the 5 at 8:35. What country music festival did Hudson just perform at in Chicago?
2: Windy City Smokehouse.
1: Question number three. Jelly Roll and Bunny XO have finalized their divorce. Court documents show he'll pay her a one-time lump sum, no alimony. Which Pour Me a Drink artist did Jelly Roll open up for on the Big Butt Stadium tour that came to Wrigley in 2025?
2: Post Malone.
1: Question number four. Post Malone seems to be pivoting from country music back to hip-hop and teased a song from his new album, The Eternal Buzz. Which one of these artists did Post Malone not collaborate with on his country album, F1 Trillion? Was it Luke Combs, Lainey Wilson, or Dolly Parton?
2: Oh, Lainey Wilson?
1: And question number five. Ella Langley had a wardrobe malfunction early in her set while opening up for Morgan Wallen this weekend in Baltimore. Finish the title of this Morgan Wallen, Ella Langley song. I can't love you, what?
2: Anymore.
1: Okay, great. Let's get Austin back in here.
3: Boo!
1: There you go. She booed you, but you didn't hear her.
4: Yeah, definitely. Yeah.
1: Okay, are you ready?
4: No.
1: Bethany got all five correct. Yeah, Bethany.
3: Good. Let's go, Bethany.
1: Good girl.
2: No,
1: good girl.
2: No,
1: yeah, way. You did.
3: Way.
1: Okay, Austin, no way. Question number one. Darius Rucker has revealed he might retire soon. Which Darius Rucker song features the lyrics, "So rock me mama like a wagon wheel, rock me mama any way you feel, hey, mama rock me."
4: I actually listened to this song this past weekend.
5: Why are you so out of breath?
4: I was doing push-ups in the hall.
1: Does that every time now.
5: Ridiculous.
4: I got to do something to pass the time. I was listening to it this weekend. It's an Old Crow Medicine Show song that Darius did a great cover of. It's called Wagon Wheel.
1: That's correct. Obviously, Bethany got that correct, so you're tied up 1-1. Question number two. We have last-minute tickets to the Hudson Westbrook Lodo Show coming up during the 5 at 8:35. What country music festival did Hudson just perform at in Chicago?
4: That would be Windy City Smokeout.
1: That's correct. Bethany got that correct. You're tied 2-2.
5: According to your shirt, though, it's called Windy City Smoke Oot.
4: Yeah.
5: Oot.
4: There's a typo on my shirt.
1: Question number three. Jelly Roll and Bunny XO have finalized their divorce. Court documents show he'll pay her a one-time lump sum, no alimony. Which Pour Me a Drink artist did Jelly open up for on the Big Butt Stadium tour that came to Wrigley in 2025?
4: That would be a guy who just rocked out at the FIFA World Cup final. He actually opened the show. Austin Richard Post, aka Post Malone.
1: Know-it-all. Okay, you're tied up 3-3. Question number four. Post Malone seems to be pivoting from country music back to hip-hop and teased a song from his new album, The Eternal Buzz. Which one of these artists did Post Malone not collaborate with on his country album, F1 Trillion? Was it Luke Combs, Lainey Wilson, or Dolly Parton?
4: He did with Luke. Pretty sure he did with Dolly. I don't know if he did. Feels like he would have, but I don't think he did do anything with Lainey.
5: Boo on Bethany. Get
4: no,
5: in his
4: stop.
5: Head. Boo.
4: Stop.
5: Boo.
1: Get him, girl.
4: Okay.
2: Answer.
1: Answer.
4: I'll say Lainey.
1: Dang it. Gosh darn it. I thought you would have got him on that one.
5: But hey, Bethany, if he misses this one, you win. So maybe get in his head a little bit.
6: Can we just do like a sixth question or something?
4: Like a tiebreaker?
5: Well, you can still miss this.
4: I could still miss it. If I miss it, you win.
1: Question number 5. Ella Langley had a wardrobe malfunction early in her set while opening up for Morgan Wallen this weekend in Baltimore. Finish the title of this Morgan Wallen Ella Langley song. I Can't Love You What?
4: I hate to do this.
1: Oh, God. You have that smirk on your face.
4: I hate to do it. I do. I really
1: do.
4: No, I do.
5: You don't.
4: I do hate to do it.
6: Too late.
4: The word is anymore, as in nobody's going to win this $500 anymore.
3: Oh, my
1: okay,
3: God.
4: Not if it requires beating me in country music trivia.
1: I'm sorry, Bethany. You did so good. I was
4: she did
1: so,
4: do
1: so
4: good.
1: Proud of you.
4: You did do good, Bethany. Well done. You had me sweating. And not just because of the push-ups I did in the hall.
1: Now Austin's record is 155-3.
4: Goodness.
1: Oh my gosh. What I say.
4: Yeah,
1: every
4: don't
1: day
4: worry. There, Bethany, 154 came before you and failed as well. So you're not
1: worst.
4: Alone. You're not alone.
1: Stop
4: I'm
1: it.
4: Just letting her know she's not alone. But she does now have to say the line.
6: This is Bethany from Garfield Ridge, and Austin is still the Nashville know-it-all.
4: Yeah. Mm. Bethany, you can try back, though.
6: Thanks for the tiebreaker.
4: We'll do a tiebreaker tomorrow, this time tomorrow. How about that?
1: Nice try. Another chance, though, to try and win $500 with the Nashville know-it-all tomorrow on Melissa and Austin.

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2: 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Good luck.

0: The text messages are in. What is Melissa gonna do? She got invited onto a boat by a man who she met at Smokeout.
1: Yeah.
0: And
1: should I just want me to read the text real quick to update everybody?
0: Yeah. And real quick before that, this was the thing that Melissa was like hiding from me when she was out sick. We were like,
1: I was not trying to find anything.
0: You were hiding, right? And then you faked sick for like 2 days and then finally thinking I would forget. And I don't forget, Melissa. And you revealed it at seven earlier this morning that a guy that you met at Smokeout said this to you.
1: He had sent me a text last night, actually. Hope you're feeling better. We talked about my boat, and I'm sailing this weekend from Chicago to New Buffalo. Big one, too. How about you come along?
0: How big? Do you know how many feet?
1: He said it was like really big.
0: Okay, we're probably thinking like 40, 50 footer.
2: Well, they always say minimum. It's not the size of the boat. It is the motion of the ocean,
0: or the lake.
2: Yep.
1: Totally. I replied, that's a sweet offer, but we just met, silly. And then he replied,
2: which, honestly,
0: that's another topic for another day.
2: We got to get better at flirting.
0: We got to work on Mel's flirting. We'll do that later.
1: And then he wrote, just come. I'll have two other couples on the boat and you can meet them first. Okay. I wrote, I don't know. Mm-hmm. And then he wrote, well, if you decide to go, the trip is on me. We'll stop for lunch and dinner at different docks in Michigan. Since we'd be getting back late Sunday, I'll put you up in the Peninsula Hotel so you don't have to drive home.
2: Wild.
1: And I said, let me think about it. I'll get back to you. And he said, sounds good.
0: First text message in from the 708. Go on the boat, Melissa. Next one.
1: Okay.
0: From the 815. As much as I love this for you, do not go.
1: Okay.
0: From the 618. This one says hook, line, and sinker. That's all they said.
2: I like that because a good boat pun.
1: It is a good boat pun, right?
0: And hardly know her.
2: Yeah.
0: From the 630, get it, girl, but at the same time, don't get murdered. Bring pepper spray.
2: I think that's something we're not talking about is the possibility of murder.
0: Right.
2: But
1: that's what I was thinking.
0: Murder is always a possibility.
2: Yes.
0: This person says from the 630, has nobody here ever seen a true crime doc? I vote no boat for Melissa. He could also have poor intentions, like using the implication factor. So.
2: Oh.
0: Yeah. So, look. Yes. Is there a threat? Yes.
2: Yes.
0: Okay. There's a threat with anything, though. Well, if you stay home, there's a threat that you'll get sick again, right?
2: Yeah.
0: But there was one texter, I can't find it now, but there was one texter was like, look, big risks get big rewards, right?
1: Oh, my gosh.
0: And this is a big risk.
1: And it may not be a big reward.
2: Yeah, it was from a 757 texter. If you want big rewards, you got to take big risks.
0: Yeah, they said it better than I did.
2: But make sure to carry pepper spray just in case. Also, good question from a 253 texter. Sugar daddy?
0: Okay, that is a great question. This could lead to something great for you, Mel. Is there a way you can bring a friend?
2: Ooh.
0: Because he can't kill two of you. That's double homicide.
1: Well, he could. Yes, he could.
0: Well, I guess
1: he could. But I think he's offering these couples like as other people unless they're in on the murder.
0: If you're going to go out with someone else, right?
2: On a boat.
0: Yeah, right.
1: I was on a boat that day.
0: Okay, all right. Okay. Yes, no, what are we leaning?
2: We got to get into more of this, right?
1: I don't know, guys. I don't know.
0: Maybe we'll take calls a little bit later.
1: I'm scared.

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1: There's a viral video putting Wrigley Field in the spotlight. During Sunday's game against the Twins, there was an older fan that told a younger man that was sitting nearby to stand for the national anthem. He was sitting. When the man stayed seated, the older fan smacked him on the back of the head.
2: Oh, I saw this.
1: And it worked. He stood up. The younger man then stood up for the rest of the anthem. The clip has already racked up more than 2 million views, splitting fans online. Chicago police say they know about it, but no reports have been filed. I went and watched the video. At first, I was like, a little slap on, get up, kid. You know, he hit him pretty hard.
2: He hit him pretty hard. There's no one right in this video, in my opinion. There's no one, no one's right. Like, the kid, like, not standing up for their anthem, it's just disrespectful.
3: Yeah.
2: And it's, you know, like, just at very least, just stand up. Because he was, like, slouched down in his chair. It's not like it was protesting or anything like that.
1: But there was also nothing wrong with him. It's like, he didn't have any disabilities.
2: Like, and then the guy smacks him upside the back of the head, which that in and of itself is rude. But then, even furthermore, after he slaps him, and the kid does stands up for the national anthem, the guy continues to chirp at the guy.
3: That's my thing.
2: And it's like, dude, you're now disrespecting the anthem by
1: talking through it.
2: By cussing at this kid.
3: Look, if you have an issue with somebody, I feel like physical altercation should not happen, because what are you trying to prove?
2: Right,
3: there?
2: Exactly.
3: I feel like if you truly respect the anthem, like this man's saying, you can simply let it play out and then go up to him afterwards say, hey, I found what you did disrespectful. I think you should be standing. Don't get into an altercation during the anthem,
2: because then it
3: hits somebody and then start cussing him out while the anthem is going. That makes no sense.
2: There was
3: to
2: no
3: me.
2: One right in this video.
3: No,
2: not
1: the
2: a single person.
1: Bad. Yeah. I mean, when I first heard about it, and I thought it was a little like, hey, kid, get up.
2: Yeah,
1: like
2: right.
1: A little,
2: yeah, just like a little
1: like. Then I would like, who cares?
2: But
1: you know?
2: Like straight up like smacked him.
3: Also, this is being posted on our stories now at US 99 Mornings if you want to check out the video.
1: I was like, geez, because at first I was like, and I'm like, oh my God, he hit him pretty hard.
2: Right. Apparently, I saw a report last night that the Chicago police have not gotten involved.
1: No. There's been no.
2: There were no calls, no reports.
1: Nobody called a report.
2: But the court of public opinion is well underway online.
3: Dum, dum, dum, dum, dum, dum, dum.
2: That was a good Law and Order theme.
3: Thank you.
2: Your weather today, high of 85 degrees, going to be sunny to partly cloudy today. The Cubs unfortunately lost last night 8-6 against the Tigers. It was Mizzou night. M-I-Z.
1: Z-O-U.
3: They shouldn't have done that when they play the Tigers, by the way. Too many Tigers.
2: You know, that's a great point. I didn't even think about that.
3: I didn't like that. I didn't like that one bit.
2: Yeah, no wonder the Tigers won. It was Mizzou night.
3: It was Rick.
1: Oh, my God, you guys.
2: Mizzou Tigers.
1: Just stop. M-I-Z.
2: Z-O-U.
1: Okay, there we go.

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0: Fun fact about Melissa and I, sometimes we like to break the rules.
1: Oh, we are rule breakers.
0: And on a day like today, when the clock strikes 7:59, I think we might just get to the grade at 8, even though we're still 35 seconds away from 8 o'clock.
1: And I like the way that you think, so let's do it. 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And it's a great
0: Jen in Hanover Park.
1: Good morning. What's your great news?
2: Yeah, so my dad had a planned quadruple bypass surgery.
0: Oh, my God.
2: Unfortunately, 2 days after that, he went into cardiac arrest 3 times.
1: What?
2: And he was on a ventilator for multiple days, and now he's very much talking and walking and alert and all those good things.
0: Oh, my gosh.
1: Wow.
0: Oh, that is great news.
1: Fantastic.
0: Yeah. Oh, Jen, I'm assuming, obviously, he's still in the hospital. How frequently do you get to see him?
2: I've seen him every day for the last 4 weeks.
0: Oh, my gosh. Good for you.
1: Yeah, I'm so happy for you and happy for him, too.
2: Yeah, so the crazy thing is that he actually, the first thing when he came off the ventilator, the first thing he said was that he had an out-of-body experience and that, like, he died. And he remembers dying. And he had an obituary and all those things. And that these people with wings, like, came to him and said, like, no, he has a checklist of things to take care of. And he was brought back to life.
0: No way.
1: You just gave me goosebumps. I've heard of these, I guess you call them out of body experiences, where people say that they see things and then come back and their lives are completely transformed after it.
2: I know. And like, no matter what you believe, it doesn't matter. But
1: it doesn't matter.
2: The fact is that he was brought to a beautiful place where he was not accepted at that time and he was told to be brought back here. And it's just such an amazing experience that, you know, people complain about their jobs and complain about this and that and this and that, but just imagine like going through an experience like that and seeing your own family member go through a cardiac arrest several times and then come out of it is just spectacular and life-changing.
1: Oh my gosh, that is an incredible story. Like, you literally have given me goosebumps. I don't even actually know what to say to that because I've never experienced anything like that. I've only heard these stories or read about them. And the fact that you're the very first person who's ever called and shared a story like that to me is incredible. And it gives personally me a lot of hope, you know, for what's to come later.
2: Yeah, definitely. I'm actually getting married in October. And
0: oh my gosh.
2: He told me that after he had this out-of-body experience and was explaining everything, he said to me, like, okay, now how many days until the wedding? Because I have that many days to recover.
0: Oh, wow. Wow. And that's probably one of the things that was on his checklist of things he had to do before going upstairs.
2: Yep. Definitely.
0: Oh, my gosh.
2: I just wanted to share a very hopeful story and great news with you guys. I listen to you every day on my drive to work.
0: Jen.
1: Everybody
2: just needs a little hope. So.
1: Thank you so much for sharing something so meaningful.
0: Right. And thank you, for calling us with that great news. That is fantastic news. Please continue to call us as he goes through the recovery process. We'd love to keep tabs on your dad and how he's doing and, honestly, your wedding planning as well.
2: Okay, sounds great. All thank you guys so much. Have a wonderful day and stay safe.
0: Thank you, Jen.
1: Thanks
0: you
1: for the call.
2: Thank you. Bye-bye.
0: And if you've got great news, we want to hear it, so give us a call. 312-946-4995.
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0: It's the question we've been asked all day long. We need your help with it.
1: Oh, my gosh.
0: 312-946-4995. Listen, Melissa, there are a few things in this life that I've needed more than this.
1: Oh, my gosh.
0: Okay? And
1: you are so funny.
0: I have to live vicariously through your love life because at the end of next month, I will be hitting 14 years of marriage, okay? Gone are the days of my dating life.
1: Oh, my gosh.
0: So I have to live vicariously through yours. And it's not even that you're dating anyone. It's just that a guy that you happened to meet at Windy City Smokeout invited you on a boat.
1: Yeah, not just any boat, though. It's a big, giant, long sailboat. And then it's not just on the boat for an hour. It's on the boat for an entire weekend with two other couples going to New Buffalo and stopping at different ports. What do you call those things?
0: Yeah.
1: And then I was like, I don't know if I should go. I don't know you. And, you know, and he's like, just come. And then the big kicker to this whole story is that it's the whole weekend.
0: Uh-huh.
1: And at the end of the weekend, because we'd be getting back late, he said he would put me up at the Peninsula Hotel.
0: Come on.
1: Because it would be late and he didn't want me to have to drive home.
0: Yeah, that's so sweet. And yeah, you could come to work the next morning.
1: Yeah.
0: And tell us all about it.
1: Yeah.
0: 312-946-4995. We've gotten some mixed reviews, honestly. So we put it out to the text line earlier.
2: Mm-hmm.
0: And it was, no joke, 50-50. Mm-hmm. People saying do it. People saying don't do it. One lady was like, have you ever seen a true crime documentary?
1: Right. That's kind of what comes to my mind, too. So I don't know what to do.
0: But think about it, Mel. You could be a star.
2: That's a good point.
1: What?
0: If you became the subject of a true crime documentary, you could finally become a star.
2: So you either fall in love or your face is plastered all over Netflix.
0: Right, yeah. 2020.
1: Or I just sit
0: Dateline.
1: Here.
0: Or you just sit here. Okay. Boring. 312-946-4995. Please, we need your help. Call in and weigh in. Where do you come out? Should Melissa do this or should she not? Maybe you met your husband or wife on a sailboat.
1: Oh, who does that?
0: The seas of the Great Lakes.
1: Whatever.
0: 312-946-4995. Please, give us a call and weigh in because we need your help. Because I think, Kyle, are you with me on this?
2: That she should definitely do this?
0: Yes.
2: I mean, yes, because I want you to find love, but also yes, because as a producer, it would be great for the show.
0: Life experiences.
1: Oh my God.
0: Life experiences.
2: Yes.
0: What else are you going to do? Sit at home, watch Netflix?
1: And live.
0: Living's overrated. Living is overrated. What a way to go out. If
1: I
0: you
1: don't
0: do
1: know.
0: Go out.
1: That Peninsula Hotel thing, though, that really got
0: right?
1: me.
0: Right? Like that alone. That alone.
2: That got Mel. Yeah, she's like, wait a minute. Peninsula?
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1: Okay, I'm scared to go on a date for an entire weekend. I don't know, should I go or not?
2: As a dad of two daughters, absolutely not. You are trapped, girlfriend.
0: Wait, what?
2: But if you don't like him, you're stuck on this boat with this guy you don't like.
3: That is true.
1: Oh,
3: that is true. But
1: that's
3: but
1: true.
3: hang on. Early indications are that you do.
1: He was cute and
3: he's
1: he seemed
3: cute,
1: nice.
3: And you talked on the phone, right?
1: We talked on the phone. Not long.
3: Okay.
1: Just a little bit. Like, are you coming Saturday to smoke out? Well, you know, that
3: okay,
1: kind of stuff.
3: Okay. So early indications are like there's you don't get the ick right away initially.
1: No ick.
3: Do you think you could?
1: Get the ick?
3: Yeah.
1: I have no idea. So is there a simple reason because you think that if I don't like him, I'm stuck?
2: You're stuck. And you know what? The peninsula comes at a cost.
1: It does?
2: Is it a room of one or a room of two?
3: Oh, that's a good question.
1: No, it was.
3: It would just be for you,
1: just
3: right?
1: For me.
3: Okay.
1: So would you, what would you?
2: I go with, you know, you don't need to be a crime scene story.
1: Don't need to be a crime scene story. Okay.
3: I love that Tom, father of two girls,
1: yeah,
3: is saying
1: well,
3: no.
1: Yeah, well, see.
3: And Austin, father of two girls, is saying yes.
1: I know. All right, Tom, I'm definitely taking what you said into consideration. Thank you so much.
2: Be safe, hon.
1: Thank you.
3: Thank you, Tom. From the 630, what the heck does this guy do? Weird, but I kind of want her to go and document all the things on social media and on the show, but I'm also scared for her life.
1: Oh my gosh.
3: From the 708, I would say yes, as long as she can maybe meet the people beforehand that are going to be the other couples to make sure they're not in on the murder.
1: So many people are so worried.
3: I know. I love how it's like it's 0 to 60. Either it's like, go, you're going to have a great time, or you're going to die.
1: I know.
3: It's not like,
1: nothing in between.
3: Like even like what Tom brought up was like, it could just be awkward for a couple of days.
1: Yeah, right. Oh my gosh. You guys are so funny.
3: Let's go to Christy in Westmont.
1: Do you think I should go on this boat with this guy for an entire weekend?
4: Yes, I do. I think you should go and live your life and have a great time because I think that's a gentleman. Not only if he's going to put you up in the peninsula, I think that's a gentleman because he wants to keep you safe, doesn't want to make you drive home late at night, and then he's not offering to take you home to his house. You know?
3: That is actually a really good point that I feel like we're not putting enough emphasis on. The fact that when this whole weekend is done, he's willing to put you up in a hotel. Because like it's not like you live far. Like you live in Riverside. That's not that far of a drive, even if you did get in late.
1: Right.
3: But he's like going over and
1: above. And beyond. Yeah.
4: He's going above and beyond for her. So.
3: Exactly.
1: Oh, so if it was you, you would go?
4: Yes, I would.
1: Would you be fearless?
4: I would be fearless. I know you have Porter and stuff, and you know you have to think about him. But I would go. You know, because like I said, he knows you're a radio show host and he knows who you are. So I mean, we'd find him if he did something to you.
3: Yeah.
1: Christy, can you go with me? I'm scared.
4: I would love
3: to. Yeah. You know Christy would say yes. She's telling you to say yes, so of course she'll say yes.
1: I know. Oh,
3: and
1: so
3: let's
1: true.
3: Be honest. If he was a murderer, he wouldn't be at Smokeout. Murderers don't go to Smokeout.
4: Well, you never know, but if he was a murderer, he wouldn't tell her and say, hey, I'll put you up in a peninsula hotel and everything else and take her with you another company. You know
3: yeah.
4: What I mean?
1: Yeah, right, yeah. Right. Okay. All right. Well, I'm thinking about it, Christy. If I need backup, I'm calling you.
4: You do that. I will be there in a heartbeat for you.
1: Oh, thank you so much.
3: Thanks for the call, Christy.
4: Thank you, guys. Have a wonderful day.
1: You too.
3: I hope you say yes, Melissa.
1: I know you do.
3: Would 25-year-old Melissa do this?
1: Probably.
3: Yes. Right? And 25-year-old Melissa led you to become this age Melissa, right?
1: Yeah.
3: So?
1: Yeah.
3: She never steered you wrong?
1: Well, 25-year-old Melissa made a lot of mistakes.
3: Sure. But if you're scared of making mistakes, then you're never going to succeed in anything. How about that? That's deep quote.
1: That was
3: you can quote me on that.
1: Deep quotes from Austin Huff.
3: Put that on my tombstone when I die.
1: Come. Along with You Matter.
3: Okay. All right. That is a deep pull, Melissa. Coming up next, we've got a pair of tickets to our US 99 Low Dose Show with Hudson Westbrook going down the eve of Melissa's boat cruise. 312-946-4995. You want to win them? You need to be caller 19 or 20 right now for a chance.
1: And know some country trivia. The 5 at 8:35 is next with Melissa and Austin.
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0: The time is 8:35-ish, which means it is time for the 5 at 8:35, brought to you by our friends at Rhino Shield. Paint a house, shield your home. Joining us today are our dear friends Natalie in Lombard and Nick in Addison. Nick, why don't you say hello to Natalie?
1: Good morning, Natalie. Good luck.
2: Good morning. Good luck to you, too.
3: You guys are so sweet, but you're not going to be after you're trying to win these tickets to
0: good
3: go
0: point.
3: See Hudson Westbrook at our next Lodo show, which is Thursday, by the way. If you want to get tickets, you can go to joesliverosemont.com, and they're just $20. With the 5 at 8:35, guys, we've got five country trivia questions. The rule to the game is that your name is your buzzer. Are you ready?
2: Yes.
0: All right. With all that said, let's play. Question number one. One Thing at a Time is a single by what country star who just performed at Soldier Field in June?
2: Natalie. Morgan Wallen.
0: Is it Morgan Wallen? Natalie's on the board, 1-0.
3: Question number two. What actor won a Golden Globe for Best Actor in 2006 for his portrayal of Johnny Cash?
0: 3 seconds.
1: Nick. Joaquin Phoenix.
0: Is it Joaquin Phoenix? Nick ties it up.
3: Nice.
0: One apiece heading into question three. Finish this Blake Shelton lyric. You'll be my sunny day. I'll be your shade tree. You'll be my honeysuckle. I'll be your what?
2: Natalie.
3: Natalie.
2: Honeybee.
0: Is it honeybee? Is honeybee right?
3: Okay. Question number four. There'll be time enough for counting when the dealin's done is a lyric from what classic Kenny Rogers song?
2: Natalie.
3: The
2: Gambler.
0: Is it The Gambler? Natalie, you're going to Hudson Westbrook.
3: Yes. Congratulations.
2: That's my dad's favorite song.
3: Oh,
0: well, there you go.
3: That's fantastic.
0: So he clearly knows how to when to hold him and when to fold him
3: and
0: when
3: does.
0: To walk away.
3: Nick?
1: Yep, I'm here.
3: You have one more chance tomorrow to win these Hudson Westbrook tickets. So try to call back again, okay?
1: Perfect. Thanks, guys. Have a good day.
3: Thanks for playing.
0: And just a reminder that you can get these Hudson Westbrook tickets for $20 at joesliverosemont.com, but get them quick before they sell out. So you can hear songs like this.
3: It's House Again by Hudson Westbrook on US 99. Well.

0: for someone like me. I swear, girl, you could have anyone you choose. 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
2: News is coming out after the Taylor Swift and the guy's name that we can't mention, their wedding, where guests are coming out saying that they thought that Adam Sandler officiating the wedding was a joke when they first got there. They're like, they didn't believe that it was actually happening.
3: I would too. Like, it's what a random, like, Travis. I mean,
2: Just said that name.
3: The guy, Taylor Swift's fiance, he was in Happy Gilmore 2.
2: Husband.
3: I still don't believe him.
2: Okay.
3: All right. Tay Tay's husband he was in Happy Gilmore 2. But other than that, what other connection to Adam Sandler is there? I don't know. Tay Tay has one.
2: I mean, maybe. But we don't know what's behind the scenes.
3: Sure, but it's so random.
2: Maybe
3: so,
2: he's of all a big people, fan, so maybe they connect that way, like, and he goes to a bunch of her shows.
3: Didn't Paul McCartney play the wedding or something? Like Paul McCartney, like if Paul McCartney married them, like I would make more sense.
2: How would that make more sense?
3: I don't know. Music. I don't know.
2: But Adam Sandler's funny.
3: Well, yeah, but
2: he could put
3: out a great doesn't have to be
2: speech.
3: Funny.
2: Yeah, an officiant should be funny. I like them when they're funny.
3: Do you think Kyle's a funny officiant?
2: I think he can be, yeah. But I also think if you wanted him to be sappy, he could be very sappy.
3: Okay.
2: I think he'd be good either way. Or maybe a mixture of the both is kind of nice.
3: He takes requests.
2: He probably does. It turns out, though, all the guests are saying that Adam Sandler nailed it, delivering humor and heart on a night that guests called unforgettable. So fans are still obviously buzzing over the surprise pick. But I love that the guests are coming out saying that they were surprised, but that he did a really good job.
3: Your weather today, high of 85 degrees, going to be sunny to partly cloudy. The Sox beat the Rangers in Texas yesterday, 10-3. The Cubs unfortunately lost to the Tigers, 8-6. And it was Mizzou night last night, which Kyle brought up a good point earlier in the show. The Cubs probably shouldn't have scheduled Mizzou night on a night they're playing the Tigers. Of course the Tigers are going to win, right?
2: It's Why Mizzou. Does that matter?
3: They're
2: Is
3: the
2: it
3: Missouri
2: like a superstition
3: Tigers.
2: Or something?
3: They're the Missouri Tigers, Mel.
2: Well, maybe that's why they did it.
3: Yeah, but they shouldn't because you got to know the Tigers are always going to win. M-I-Z, baby.
2: Z-O-U.
3: Yeah. Also, this is the first like Mizzou night that I come. Dennis Gates, the head coach of the basketball team, sung the seventh inning stretch last night.
2: Oh.
3: Yeah. This is the first time I remember them doing a Mizzou night at Wrigley Field.
2: Well, like you said, earlier, there's a lot, and I know this too, there's a lot of Mizzou.
3: Yeah, the Mizzou, like Chicago Alumni Association, will do like a group outing to a game, but I've never seen them actually have like a theme night. So, how about that?
2: M-I-Z.
3: Z-O.

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1: Happy Tuesday.
0: To all who celebrate. And our producer Kyle is in here, I think, to celebrate just that fact.
2: No.
0: No?
2: I got a question for you guys.
0: Oh, okay.
2: My wife and I got into a little bit of a debate last night, and I wanted to see if you guys were on my side or her side.
0: Ooh.
1: Wow.
0: Wow. Really putting us in the middle.
1: But okay. I like it, though. I like helping.
2: Like, much like Melissa versus Austin, I'm not going to say whose side is which until you tell me your answers.
0: This feels unhealthy, though, because it's like putting the kids, making them choose between mom and dad, right?
1: I guess it depends on what's going on here.
0: Yeah.
1: Maybe, though.
2: Have you guys ever heard of a pat of butter?
1: Yes.
0: No.
2: Okay. That actually adds up. What's a pat of butter?
1: A pat of butter is when you take the knife and you cut a piece of butter to put on a piece of toast.
2: How often do you use that term?
1: Never.
2: Okay. Yesterday, I'm calling my wife because she not only does yoga on Monday nights, but she also helps clean like a local yoga studio. And so I often cook dinner on Mondays. So we had this whole plan, which was like shrimp on the grill, and we had zucchini, we were making rice as well. So I thought it was all pretty straightforward until she kind of is texting like, make sure you do this, make sure you do this. And then finally she goes, why don't you just give me a call? So I call her to be like, "What? Okay, like I thought it was literally going to be two steps. It is now 20. I'm confused." And she goes, "Well, let's start the rice first because the rice will take the longest." She goes, "You know, brown rice, blah, blah, blah. Just make sure you throw in some garlic, some salt." And then she goes, "And make sure you throw in a pat of butter."
1: I love how she used it.
2: And I go, "Excuse me?" She goes, "A pat of butter." And I went, "That's not a measurement. I don't know what." I'm like, "What do you mean? Like, how much is that?" Because I am very literal when it comes to cooking. I need to know the measurements. And she goes, "You know, just it's just a pat of butter." I'm like, "You're not explaining yourself."
0: A pat of
1: butter. Does she watch cooking shows?
2: Not as often as you think, but she cooks a lot. So
1: that's
0: is it a cooking term or is it like a, you know, because like some things like people say, because obviously I grew up in the South. Then things are different, like Coke and soda and pop, right?
1: I don't know.
0: Like, is it one of those things where it's like geographically people say pat of butter?
1: That's a fantastic question. I have no idea. I actually haven't even heard anybody use that term in probably 20 years. But I'm wondering if they still say it on cooking shows. I don't watch cooking shows.
0: Yeah, right.
1: You know, so I don't know.
2: I'm glad to know that Austin's on my side, that he's never heard of
0: him. I've never heard of him.
2: Adds up that Melissa will be on Haley's side. But I will say this, in the next 24 hours, I will spend my time researching where pat of butter came from. And
1: yeah, I'm curious too.
2: I'll report my findings tomorrow.
0: Okay, this time tomorrow, we're going to get to the bottom of pat of butter.
2: That's going to be my item to the list, by the way. I'm spoiler alert, okay. It's pat of butter, but I'll get into that.
0: Okay, all right. So pat of butter, 312-946-4995, if you would like to weigh in. You can text in what you think. And also, if you would like to weigh in with the item that you think was the best item to buy for $20 or less. We've got our US 99 Low Dose show with Hudson Westbrook this week, and tickets are only $20 at joeslive.rosemont.com. Coming up very fast is going to be Melissa versus Austin, best items under $20. Wouldn't

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0: best purchase for under $20. We're about to reveal it right here in Melissa versus Austin.
1: Yeah.
0: We brought in our producer, Kyle, to mediate this fight. Kyle, why don't you lay out the ground rules for us?
2: Very simple. Each of you has 30 seconds to make your case on what is the best item to buy for $20 or under. And then myself and the text line to 312-946-4995 will decide. Now, Austin, you won the pre-show coin flip. Would you like to go first or second?
0: Well, you know what they say. First is the worst and second is the best. Mm. So I think I'm going to go second.
2: Ooh, interesting. Okay. Well, Melissa, it's what is the item you think is the best item to buy for $20 or under?
1: It would be the lovely candle.
2: Candle. Okay. Melissa, you now have 30 seconds to make your case why candle is the best item to buy for $20 or under. Are you ready?
1: I'm ready.
2: On your mark. Get set. Go.
1: Candles are the perfect accent to any home with a low glow and an ambiance that it gives.
2: Ooh.
1: If there's a stale smell, they are great because they can still make your house smell like eucalyptus. With the alleged Taco Bell explosive diarrhea, candle is the perfect partner for your bathroom.
0: That's fair.
1: It doubles as a mood light for the nights with your honey bunny, although I don't remember what that's like.
2: Whoa.
1: Every day that you walk in the door, your house instantly smells like you have your life together. It's fancy for a fraction of the cost. It actually is and looks fancy. It has multiple uses. One, it's scary, get a candle. Want it sexy? Get a candle.
2: Oh, man.
1: Want it to cover smell?
0: Hey, can you stop it? You cannot keep talking.
2: You only have 30 seconds.
0: There's a rule.
2: The rule.
1: Want to give a warm house feeling?
0: No, stop it.
2: What did we say? But even though you brought up some good points and very timely points, shout out explosive diarrhea.
0: Yeah.
2: Austin, what is the item you're going to go with for, that's best for $20 or under?
0: Can I reveal it in my argument?
2: You know what?
1: No.
2: I'll allow it.
1: No.
2: Are you ready?
0: Oh, I am ready.
2: Okay. On your mark, get set, go.
0: The greatest purchase you can get for under $20, barely, is a large draft beer at Wrigley Field.
2: Oh,
0: coming
2: here
0: in
2: we
0: at
2: go.
0: Only $17.99 plus tax. You still have $2 to pay one of those guys out front to take your picture in front of the marquee.
2: Mm-hmm.
0: You buy a beer at the confines, you feel like you're part of something bigger. Your beer is funding part of or most of Alex Bregman's contract.
2: Yep.
0: When you see him do something on the field, you can say, yeah, I did that. Or if he's having the year he's having this year, you can go ahead and just chug that beer and make you forget how you did that. Plus, large draft beers at the they lead to two of the greatest things at the confines. Making trips to the year.
1: Too bad. You'll
2: never know what that second item that he was going to say was.
1: Oh, well.
2: Oh, well.
1: Too bad.
2: Ladies and gentlemen, I think I'm ready to make my decision.
1: You're trying to play to what Kyle likes,
2: what?
1: And I'm on to
2: that
1: you.
2: Is,
0: oh, you think I don't like a large draft
1: you.
0: Beer at Wrigley Field?
1: I'm on to you.
2: You don't even know what I'm going to choose here, Melissa. But in the case of Melissa versus item, what is the best item to buy for $20 or less? I'm going to go with a beer at Wrigley Field.
1: It's not only good. I picked up on what you guys are doing here.
2: It's not only just for ball games.
0: Mm-hmm.
2: You got concerts that are there. You got random family events when it's family day.
0: Yep.
2: You know what? It goes great anytime, Melissa.
0: The only thing better than an $18 beer at Wrigley Field going down is it splashing back on you at the urinal trough. What?
2: If they only had a candle that smelled like Old Sal at Wrigley Field, I would buy that in a heartbeat.
1: They probably do.
0: Because there's no style.
2: Like Old Style.
0: And coming up next, Melissa has been dodging me since she revealed a secret from Smokeout, and we are going to get to the bottom of it next. Right here on Melissa and Austin.

0: have been waiting for the following for almost a week now, okay? Because if you remember last week when I was in, Melissa did a Melissa B. Shopping. And at the end of that Melissa B. Shopping, she be spilling the tea. The fact that something went down at Windy City Smokeout with a boy? I don't know. I honestly, that's as much as I know because even Kyle wouldn't reveal to me what happened. But I'm here now and we're getting the truth, Mel.
1: Friday, walk in the crowd, got some food with my friend Christina who came on Friday. And while we were getting a barbecue pulled chicken sandwich, which was fantastic, by the way, we just got done eating and I went back up to get some wipes for my face. And there was a guy ordering food. Well, he starts talking to me and I found out his name's James. Well, James is talking me up and I'm like, look, I gotta go. I've got stage announcements. I gotta get out of here. And he's like, can I have your number? Well, he was super cute. And so I gave him my number.
0: Wowie Maui.
1: And then he had asked me if I was coming Saturday. And I said, yeah, I have to work. But I never actually saw him Saturday, but he called me. It turns out this guy has been single for a while. He was there with his friend Josh. And lo and behold, I get, this is the new part, is I get a text from him yesterday.
0: Wait, does he know what you do for a living?
1: Well, he does because he saw the stage announcements.
0: Oh, okay. So he saw you up on stage.
1: Yeah.
0: Oh.
1: And so here.
2: Again.
1: Should I read him or do you want to read it?
0: Oh, can I read him? If you let me read him, I'll read him. Oh, my gosh. Yes. Okay, can I read these verbatim?
1: Yeah, go ahead.
2: Yes.
0: All right. Hey, hope you're feeling better. We talked about my boat, and I'm selling this week. He, first of all, owns a boat?
1: Wait. A big one.
0: Oh, my gosh. Okay. I'm sailing this weekend from Chicago to New Buffalo. It's a sailboat?
1: Big one.
0: Oh, my gosh, Mel. It's, why are you not at his place already? How about you come along? He says, or you say, that's a sweet offer, but we just met, silly. Okay. Your flirting game needs work. Huh? I love you, but that, okay. Just come. I'll have two other couples on the boat, and you can meet them first. I don't know. Okay, I appreciate your reluctancy.
2: Yeah, being offered to go on a stranger's boat, a little weird.
0: Way more responsible than I would have been.
1: Okay.
0: Well, if you decide to go, the trip is on me. We'll stop for lunch and dinner at different docks in Michigan. That sounds awesome. Since we'd be getting back late Sunday, I'll put you in the Peninsula Hotel so you don't have to drive home. He's buying a hotel. Is this guy, is he wealthy?
1: I think he is.
0: Okay. I need to think about this. Can I get back to you tomorrow? Sounds good. We'll be in touch. Feel better. And then the winky, kissy heart emoji.
2: What?
1: He's got a lot of money.
0: This was yesterday at 8:51 p.m. Was that the first text that he sent you?
1: Yeah, because we had been on the phone.
0: Okay. 8:51 p.m. last night. Okay, so you have to figure out
2: Wait,
0: what you're going to do. I love this.
2: I know we got Nashville Know-It-All coming up next. Should we throw this out to the text line? Of like, should Mel go on a stranger's boat?
1: Because I don't know him. I really don't.
2: Yeah, let's. We got to get into this.
0: Okay, what do you think? Should Melissa get on this stranger's boat and then get put up in the Peninsula Hotel? Okay, text us now, 312-946-4995. Should Melissa go on a stranger's boat?
1: For an entire weekend.
0: We'll get into it next. 9 o'clock.

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2: All right, the text messages are in. What is Melissa gonna do?
3: She got invited onto a boat. Ooh. By a man. Ooh. Who she met at Smokeout.
4: Yeah.
3: And
4: should I just want me to read the text real quick to update everybody?
3: Yeah, and real quick before that, this was the thing that Melissa was like hiding from me when she was out sick. We were like,
4: I'm trying to find anything.
3: You were hiding, and then you faked sick for like 2 days, and then finally thinking I would forget, and I don't forget, Melissa. And you revealed it at 7 earlier this morning that a guy that you met at Smokeout said this to you.
4: He had sent me a text last night, actually. Hope you're feeling better. We talked about my boat, and I'm sailing this weekend from Chicago to New Buffalo. Big one, too. How about you come along?
3: How big? Do you know how many feet?
4: He said it was like really big.
3: Okay, we're probably thinking like 40, 50 footer.
5: Well, they always say minimum. It's not the size of the boat. It's the
3: it is the motion of the ocean, or the motion of the lake.
5: Yep.
4: Totally. I replied, that's a sweet offer, but we just met, silly. And then he replied,
2: that's another topic for another day. We got to work on Mel's flirting. We'll do that later.
4: And then he wrote, just come. I'll have two other couples on the boat and you can meet them first. Okay. I wrote, I don't know. Mm-hmm. And then he wrote, well, if you decide to go, the trip is on me. We'll stop for lunch and dinner at different docks in Michigan. Since we'd be getting back late Sunday, I'll put you up in the Peninsula Hotel you don't have to drive home.
5: Wild.
4: And I said, let me think about it. I'll get back to you. And he said, sounds good.
3: First text message in from the 708. Go on the boat, Melissa. From the 815. As much as I love this for you, do not go.
4: Oh, okay.
3: From the 618. This one says hook, line, and sinker. That's all they said.
5: I like that because a good boat pun.
3: It is a good boat pun, right? And hardly know her.
5: Yeah.
3: From the 630, get it, girl, but at the same time, don't get murdered. Bring pepper spray.
5: I think that's something we're not talking about is the possibility of murder.
3: Right.
5: But
4: that's what I was thinking.
3: Murder is always a possibility.
5: Yes.
3: This person says from the 630, has nobody here ever seen a true crime doc? I vote no boat for Melissa. He could also have poor intentions, like using the implication factor. So.
5: Oh.
3: Yeah. So, look. Yes. Is there a threat? Yes.
5: Yes.
3: Okay. There's a threat with anything, though. Well, if you stay home, there's a threat that you'll get sick again, right?
5: Yeah.
3: But there was one texter, I can't find it now. But there was one texter was like, look, big risks get big rewards, right?
4: Oh my gosh.
3: And this is a big risk.
4: And it may not be a big reward.
5: Yeah, it was from a 757 texter. If you want big rewards, you got to take big risks.
3: Yeah, they said it better than I did.
5: But make sure to carry pepper spray just in case. Also, good question from a 253 texter. Sugar daddy?
3: Okay, now that is a great question. This could lead to something great for you, Mel. Is there a way you can bring a friend?
5: Ooh.
3: He can't kill two of you. That's double homicide.
4: Well, he could. Yes, he could.
3: Well, I guess
4: he's offering these couples like as other people unless they're in on the murder.
3: If you're going to go out with someone else, right?
5: On a boat.
3: Yeah, right.
4: I was on a boat that day.
3: Okay, all right.
6: Melissa and Austin on US News.

say so. I talked about this a little bit last week, but The Hawk on Netflix, it's the new Will Ferrell golf comedy. It is so good. If you need a good, like, Tuesday night giggle, I highly recommend that.

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That one is called Good Girls and Cowgirls, and it sounds like the crowd really loved it. This is the first little tease of new music from Zach Top that we've had since he released his album Ain't In It For My Health last August. Now, typically artists will go like 2 years between albums, but that window has been getting shorter and shorter these last few years. So maybe we'll see a new release from Zach this fall, new album, maybe like early next year. Purely a guess on that, but always down for more new music.

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1: 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Good luck.

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0: cowgirl.
1: Hudson Westbrook is coming back to town. So he just performed, and right after his performance at Windy City Smokeout, we got to announce the next Low Dose show at Joe's will be Hudson Westbrook in just a couple weeks. So July 23rd, I'm going to get you in with a free pair of tickets coming up at 4:30 this afternoon. It's Scotty. Thanks for hanging out.

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So during an interview with Dan Patrick, Darius said that he has been looking at retiring in 2 years. He said, and I quote, "I've been really looking at it and I played 110 shows last year. I mean, what am I doing?" He went on to say he would continue making music, but essentially not tour quite as much. And this to me makes sense. Darius turned 60 earlier this year. He's getting married soon. I think he just like wants to be home and be in love. And you know what? Good for him.

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And if you missed anything this morning with Melissa and Austin, no worries. I got you covered. 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
0: It's Melissa and Austin. 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

The American Postal Service put up a meme this week that said, "We're older than America. Lower your tone when you're talking to me." I don't know who's running socials for USPS, but they're nailing it. 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

0: 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Because you deserve a weekend away. And you're also going to get to hang with Brantley Gilbert. 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

0: Did you know that before Cole Swindell became a big old country music star, he used to sell t-shirts for Luke Bryan? 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
1: Hudson Westbrook is coming back to town. So he just performed, and right after his performance at Windy City Smokeout, we got to announce the next low-dose show at Joe's will be Hudson Westbrook in just a couple weeks. So July 23rd, I'm going to get you in with a free pair of tickets coming up at 4:30 this afternoon. It's Scotty. Thanks for hanging out.

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Gavin Adcock gifted Morgan Wallen the most outrageous piece of taxidermy I have ever seen in my entire life. I'm going to tell you all about this in just a few.

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1: Wouldn't trade this silence for a stone cold $1 million. My green all comes blue collar and I'm all good with

0: Katie and Company.
1: Gavin Adcock has been out opening up for Morgan Wallen for the past few years.
2: Yes, me and my buddy Jim put on a hell of a show. They woke me up this morning. I was the last one to know.
1: And just this last weekend, Gavin played his last show opening for Morgan. And it is very typical on such an event for both parties to give each other parting gifts. Now, we don't know what or if Morgan Wallen gave something to Gavin Adcock, but Gavin gave something to Morgan that might actually give you nightmares.
3: I've been calling this thing right here Rufus.
1: Now, Rufus is a piece of taxidermy that I don't even know if I can totally describe and do it justice because it's a little bit inappropriate. But it's basically, it's the rear end of a deer that has been made to look like a face, and the mouth replaced, you can guess what that replaced. And it's got some other funny stuff on it.
3: And it's a buck ass mount made into a little critter with some eagle claws, some turkey feet, and some bull horns on the top. It's got a little hanger here on the back, so can't wait to see what he thinks.
1: I don't think we'll ever actually get to see what Morgan Wallen's reaction to receiving this was, but oh my God, the amount of money I would pay to have seen that. Also, we've got like such a great taxidermy collection here at the studio. Now I feel like I need Gavin to bring us one of these.
4: I got my toes in the water, ass in the sand, not a worry in a world of cold beer in my hand. Life is good today.

0: Pardon me, my lord.
1: What?
0: Dost thou still bestow tickets to Ashley McBride?
1: Are we giving away Ashley McBride tickets? Yes. Why are you talking like that?
0: Forsooth, we shall likewise grant passage to the Bristol Renaissance Fair.
1: Oh, I get it. Yes, we also have Bristol Renaissance Fair tickets with trends with benefits.
0: Upon the morrow with Melissa and Austin.

If you haven't been out yet this week, just a warning, the fall decor is creeping out in all the stores. Like, I saw my first ceramic pumpkin this weekend. It's here.

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Hudson Westbrook is coming back to town. So he just performed, and right after his performance at Windy City Smokeout, we got to announce the next Low Dose show at Joe's will be Hudson Westbrook in just a couple weeks. So July 23rd, I'm going to get you in with a free pair of tickets coming up at 4:30 this afternoon. It's Scotty. Thanks for hanging out. I've been

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That just started back up. You might not believe this. I still have never seen a single episode of any iteration of the Housewives. Never gotten into reality TV. I know. 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
1: It is a big week for new music in country music. So this Friday, we've got a new album on the way from Brantley Gilbert. 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
3: Sitting cool on the stool where the down home gather. On a Saturday night, that's why I'd rather be here.
1: And then, of course, the new song that Morgan Wallen has been teasing that we're all looking forward to called Been By Now. Those going to be out this Friday, July 24th. County

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Hey, it's Katie, and $500 is up for grabs tomorrow from our friends from Hattie B's. All you need to do is beat the Nashville know-it-all. I am begging you, please beat Austin, please.

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2: Justin Westbrook is coming back to town. So he just performed, and right after his performance at Windy City Smokeout, we got to announce the next Low Dose show at Joe's will be Hudson Westbrook in just a couple weeks. So July 23rd, I'm going to get you in with a free pair of tickets coming up at 4:30 this afternoon. It's Scotty. Thanks for hanging out.

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1: Cole Swindell is here this week hanging out with us. And, you know, I've seen firsthand just how starstruck people will get when they get to meet you for the first time. But I'm curious, like, when was the last time you got to hang out with someone or meet someone and you felt that way?
4: Probably, you know, I love to play golf. And the golf club that I've joined, there's some professional, Justin Thomas and Jordan Spieth. They're probably, you know, I'm big fans of theirs. And I never got to play golf with Jordan Spieth. That was pretty cool. Him and Ricky Fowler. That's all three of those guys, Justin Thomas, Spieth, and Fowler. Getting to play around with them was, as a golf fan, I mean, that's one of the coolest things that I've ever got to do. So,
1: did you feel like you played well when you played with them, or were you just so nervous? You're like, this is just bad.
4: A little bit of both. I mean, they talk trash and whatever, so it was fun. I mean, but also I don't get paid to play golf, thank God. So
1: exactly.
4: They were cool, but it's just crazy. You know, whether it's music or sports or whatever it is, you meet people that, you know, a star on TV, but it's also, I mean, when they're just down to earth, I mean, that just makes it so much cooler. And, you know, I'll never forget the first time I met Peyton Manning. That's how I thought. I was like, man, so much more impactful to just be nice and be cool to people than, you know, however, I guess some people think they need to be. But yeah, those, you know, folks are just, I don't know. It makes me want to, I don't know. You just treat people the way you want to be treated. And I've been lucky to meet some of my heroes that have been really cool to me. So
1: I love that. And on the way, I want to talk about the time that you spent working for Luke Bryan and selling t-shirts for him. But first, we're going to play this one from Cole Swindell. This is Love You Too Late on the Superstar Power Hour.

Did you know that at the beginning of his career, Cole Swindell used to sell t-shirts out on tour for Luke Bryan? We're going to talk about what was the best part about that job and the worst part about that job coming up in just a few minutes on the Superstar Power Hour.

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1: Cole Swindell is here this week hanging out with us. And you know, one of the things I think is so fun about your backstory is that you went to the same college and were actually a part of the same fraternity as Luke Bryan several years later. But that's how you met him. You actually went out on tour with him and you were the guy selling his t-shirts and his merch. Talk about what was the best and worst parts of having that job.
2: Gosh, the best part for me, I think, was just, you know, being a big music fan and just seeing how everything worked. You know, I knew I wanted to be a songwriter. I dreamed of having a record deal, but I moved to town to write songs, and to be out there with a new artist and that I looked up to, love their music, love their songwriting. That was the best part to me, you know, kind of getting to write on the road and work on my craft while I was selling t-shirts. The worst part is I just wanted to have fun and I was stuck behind selling t-shirts every night. I wanted to be on stage and doing that because I was straight out of college, used to being on stage, not, you know, selling t-shirts. And it just, but that having said that, it wasn't all that bad. I think, you know, I always give credit to that job and that situation for me. When everything happened for me, you know, I felt like I'd been there. I'd seen it, you know, I'd never done it, but it just being out there, I didn't realize what I was learning at the time from the merch and dealing with fans and just seeing Luke with radio and all everything. I mean, it's just it was something that I always hoped that I'd get a chance to do because I think I got to watch one of the best, you know.
1: Totally. And it really changed the trajectory of your career. We'll play your first number one song coming up in just a little bit, and I want to know what you bought when you got that first number one. Stick around for more Cole Swindell on the Superstar Power Hour. You

When Cole Swindell got his very first number one song, what did he go out and buy? I'm going to ask him about this coming up in just a few, and we'll play you his first number one, Chillin' It, so don't go anywhere.

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2: We'll play your first number one song coming up in just a little bit, and I want to know what you bought when you got that first number one.
3: You know, usually it's kind of been a tradition. I always get a new pair of boots or something. That's not a big purchase, but I'd been paying rent, living with a buddy of mine for, you know, 5 or 6 years, you know, since I'd been in town, and finally got me a place close to downtown. That was the first big purchase that I made, and that, and got my a few years later got my mom a house back in Georgia. Those are two of the really only big purchases I made for a long time. So I wasn't ever used to having anything anyway, so I wasn't trying to blow it.
2: I
3: needed a place to live, and she deserved a lot for putting up with me for so many years. So those
2: for
3: are
2: sure.
3: two of my probably favorite purchases. Yeah,
2: and there's nothing better than once you've been living with roommates forever, when you finally don't have to, and you're like, living alone, like living with someone is great, but living alone is wonderful.
3: Oh my, I need my alone time. And it's just, but I will say, you know, you having those friends and the guy that I live with ended up, he works for my management company now, and he's always been a good friend. But there were months where I was a few behind, you know, and just having somebody you live with, you know, that was cool with, like, hey, I know you're going to pay it when you can get it. And that's, I don't know, it's just, it takes all those stories to get to where you're going. So I'm very appreciative, but you're right. To have my own place, that was a big step for me.
2: Here's Cole Swindell's very first number one song. This is Chillin' It on the Superstar Power Hour.

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This is pretty cool, man. I'm going to send you to a cool block party in Nashville where you're going to win some cool stuff from Brantley Gilbert, autographed, and get to hang out with him. 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

0: I hope you can knock these questions out. It's a Tuesday. Feels like it's been 3 weeks since yesterday, but we're rolling. Let's get all three. The three trivia questions that stick, they go on and on until you knock them out. Marsha is going to take on questions one and two right now. And if she doesn't get all three, then they're coming to you. So I hope you're paying close attention. Marsha, you ready to jump in?
1: Okay.
0: All right. Hold on. Let me grab. Here we go. Question one. Which classic video game features a character named Link?
1: The Legend of Zelda.
0: Okay. Question two. What does the DC in DC Comics stand for?
1: Daily Comic.
0: All right, question three is coming up in two songs, so just 5 minutes away. And if she doesn't get all three correct, you know that those songs will be coming right back to you, or those questions, I should say, coming back to you on US 99. Good luck. Talking.

0: out Hudson Westbrook tickets. Can't buy them anymore. Coming your way at about 4:30.
1: Can you get all three?
0: But right now, let's see if you can knock out these questions. Marsha took on questions 1 and 2 a couple minutes ago. We call it get all three because you got to get all three. If she doesn't get them, they're yours. So pay attention. Maybe she'll do some work for you. Marsha, are you ready to jump back in?
2: Okay.
0: In question 3. 52% of people say that they do this more as an adult than they did as a child. What do you think this common child activity is?
2: Nap.
0: Nap? All right. Let's see how you did here. You got one correct. You got one. Nicely done.
2: Oh, man. I thought I was going to have two at least.
0: That's all right. Hang on right there. That means you're up, though. Same three questions are coming back to you. 312-946-4995. Caller 17, you'll play Get All Three with those same questions here on USN and Chicago.

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2: Yo.

Another shot to hang out with Brantley Gilbert. We'll be with tomorrow morning with Melissa and Austin. We'll do it three times a day. I'll get you again at 3:30 tomorrow. Coming up after 4 o'clock, though, Jelly Roll's daughter responded to what people are saying about their divorce, and I hate it. All right, I'll tell you what happened coming up here about 4 o'clock on US 99.

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1: Sold out Hudson Westbrook tickets on the way. But first, let's talk about something I hate.
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1: Ironically, I actually hate talking about these kind of things, but Jelly Roll and Bunny XO, they're divorced, right? So there's been a lot of talk. She posted a podcast, took it down, a whole thing. Well, you know, I get, you know, people talk, and I'm always someone that, like, I hate these things. I don't care what happened. It's not my life. It's their life. It's, you know, it's a public thing, so people are interested. People do things for clicks and all that stuff. But here's where it gets dicey is when you come out and you put yourself back in the forefront, and that's kind of what Jelly Roll's daughter did. So she went off on TikTok about her dad and Bunny XO's divorce and insisted that neither of them cheated. Cool. I don't care. Obviously, people were saying that, right? But she went on and on to say, you have no effing idea what happened, and wait till you find out. Because I promise y'all, the view of what y'all have, and not only that situation, but the relationship and the internet is totally about to crumble the day that I open my mouth. So she's bringing it back into the forefront, saying, you're going to find out, I'm going to tell you, and you're all wrong, so I'm going to create this big hoopla of we can't wait to hear the story, as opposed to just ignoring, let people talk. Eventually, it'll go away, right? That's how these cycles work. There will be news tomorrow. But she is setting it up so that she will be the one to deliver the news with these cryptic messages, and I hate everything about that. I think it's so dumb. I just couldn't care less, but I hate the fact that she said, wait till the day I open my mouth. No, stop. If you don't want people to be talking about it, then don't talk about it. That's my personal opinion. You can always hit me on Instagram too. Scotty K on air, or text 312-946-4995. Still in the middle of 90 minutes of nonstop country. All right, we'll get Joe's Hudson Westbrook tickets coming up.
6: Who knows I got a time. There's a few in here tonight. Well, I've learned my lesson too many times. Blows like you put me through.

Still 90 minutes of nonstop country. I took my son, who's 16, to the airport this morning. And on the way, I realized there's something I never told him. And I was running out of time. I had to tell him this morning. I want to fill you in on what that was. Because you might have to tell your kid the same thing coming up 5 minutes away.

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1: You don't realize that your kid doesn't know how to do something just because they've never done it before until they have to do it. So I took my kid to the airport this morning to drop him off, and he's 16, so he's had a lot of firsts lately. He just learned to drive, he got his license, he got his first job, and now he's flying out to California because my son Chance plays for the Lyons Township Junior Olympic water polo team, and they have the big tournament this weekend in California. And I started to think about it. I was like, he's never navigated an airport on his own before, and that can be confusing and stressful. And so I started thinking about all the things that really come second nature to me. Like, does he know how to get through the security line? You need your boarding pass, you need your ID, you got to take your Nintendo Switch out of there, make sure you leave your knife, your gun, and your hand grenade in the car. You can't bring those in. All of those things that he's never had to do without one of us with him. And so he actually ended up finding one of his teammates at security line. So they went in together. Everything was fine. They made it to California. I fly out in a couple days. But it's made me think about what are the other things that I'm not thinking about that I don't realize he doesn't know how to do yet, just because he's never had to. So let's think about it like this. If your kid had to call you to ask you how to do something that seems pretty simple, or maybe you were the kid, you had to call your parents and ask them how to do something that seems second nature to most adults. Like, Mom, how do I boil water? How does this stove thing work? What are those other things that maybe I was like, I can get ahead of these things a little bit? 312-946-4995. What's the thing that your kid had to call you and ask you how to do, or you had to call your parents and ask you how to do, which now looking back is like, oh yeah, everybody should know how to do that. 312-946-4995. We'll make a whole list.

0: They both played Windy City Smokeout. Scotty McCurry also did their low-dose show at Joe's. And we got another one coming up on Thursday. Sold out Hudson Westbrook. Can't buy tickets anymore. So the only way to win, or the only way in, is to win them in about 90 seconds.
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0: All right, Angela, so you heard that, I took my son to the airport. He navigated the airport for the first time by himself. Didn't realize that was something he didn't know how to do until he had to do it. So what did you have to call and ask how to do something from your parents?
2: No, my son is in a wheelchair, never had to do anything on his own, and he went away to the University of Illinois and had never done anything at all without us.
0: Yeah, so what's one thing that you were like, oh yeah, I guess I didn't realize you didn't know how to do that?
2: Pay with like Apple Pay or credit card.
0: Just how to pay for things, yeah. Kids never had to pay for things. That's a great one.
2: Nope.
0: Yeah, just tap the thing. What? Just tap the thing. Yeah, that's funny. That's awesome. Well, good for him. I love that he's doing it, living it independently and doing his thing. That's fantastic. Thank you for calling.
2: Oh, yeah.
0: Greg, so what's something that you didn't realize kid didn't know how to do? Was it you or your kid?
3: Definitely my first son. How to jump your car when the battery dies.
0: Yeah.
3: How to change a flat.
0: All right. So you should have taught him all the car stuff, man.
3: Exactly.
0: There you go. That's awesome. I'm like, go to YouTube, bro. You'll figure it out. Thanks. Michelle, all right. What was it? Didn't know how to do it.
4: Mail a letter.
0: Yeah. Ma, how do I mail this letter? Well, you type in soandso@gmail.com. That's how we do it now.
4: There you go.
0: Awesome. Yeah. We have to lick the stamp? Gross. Thank you.
4: Yeah.
0: Let's get you into Hudson Westbrook right now. 312-946-4995. You know how to dial, right? I can

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0: 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Let's get you in.
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0: Kristen, you are caller 17. You're going to Hudson Westbrook on Thursday.
2: Oh my God, thank you so much.
0: You are so welcome. It's sold out, so this is the only way to get in. And there's more chances to win, but I'll tell you about those in just a second. The other thing that's happening is you're going to become my co-host for the next 2 minutes here. So I have three stories in front of me, and I have, I'm going to give you the headlines, and you are just going to tell me which story you want to hear more about without knowing what the next story is, so you can't go back, okay?
2: Okay.
0: All right, so the first one is Netflix is adding American Sign Language to popular kids and family shows. You want to know more about that or move on to the next story?
2: Move on.
0: All right. Have you heard about Jimothy the raccoon that's taking over the internet? Or do you want to move on?
2: Move on.
0: Move on. All right. The third story is, this story is kind of weird to me, but it's interesting. The headline says, woman orders soulmate drawing from Etsy and 2 years later is engaged to a guy that looks like him. So I guess there's a woman that is, quote unquote, an Etsy psychic for fun. And so what she'll do is she'll draw what she thinks your soulmate looks like. She did that. A week later, this woman found a guy that looks like that. And now, 2 years later, they are engaged.
2: Huh.
0: Yeah.
2: Okay.
0: Isn't that weird? And I'm looking at the picture.
2: That's weird.
0: And I'm looking at the picture and even her, I guess her family was kind of like, yo, he looks just like the picture. And he does kind of look like the picture. The only picture that we have him here is kind of a side profile. But it's, like, pretty close. It's freaking me out. Have you heard about, like, the Etsy psychics and Etsy witches and stuff?
2: I never. No.
0: Yeah, my wife was just telling me about this. Apparently, you can get anything on Etsy, including, like, these Etsy psychics or witches that'll put spells on people and stuff on Etsy. I had no idea Etsy was such a wild west of a world in there.
2: I'm going to have to look into that.
0: I know. I'm like, what could I sell on Etsy? Can I just yell at people? Can I just be like an Etsy arguer?
2: Yeah.
0: That'd be fun. You hold on. I'll post the picture up too so you can see the side-by-side too on my Instagram. I'll do that this afternoon. So check it out. Scotty K on air. You hold on 1 second. I'm going to get your tickets for you, okay?
2: Awesome. Thanks.
0: And these are not from Etsy, by the way. These are legit. Hold on. More chances to win those tickets to see Hudson Westbrook. Last minute tickets tomorrow at 8:35 with Melissa and Austin. I'll have another shot for you at 4:30 tomorrow on US 99. Good luck. Jag.

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8: But weird things are easy to remember.
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1: I'll give you the good news of a story, Kristen. You're going to try and guess the bad.
6: Yeah.
1: The good news of the story is there's a food truck with a burger business that actually has gotten a lot of attention because they have like really funny, cheeky slogans and things like that. So they've actually done really well for themselves. What do you think the bad news of that story is?
6: I have no idea. What's the name of the food truck again?
1: It's called Smash Daddy's Burgers.
6: I really actually have no idea.
1: Well, that's good. That probably means you have a very pure mind because when you think about Smash Daddy's Burgers, their slogan is actually getting them, that's the name, but the slogan, I'll tell you in a second, is getting them kicked out of events because of censorship, as they say. So there was an event in Indiana they got kicked out of because their slogan is, you'll love our meat in your mouth. Which I don't know, it's just about burgers, okay. Right? What are you laughing at? What's so funny? I don't understand. Can you explain it to me?
6: It's a little dirty. That's a little dirty.
1: Yeah. What do you mean? Why is it dirty? Can you explain it to me?
6: I can't say that on the radio.
1: Thank you. You saved my job. Anyways, so you get it. Glad you got a laugh out of it.
6: I was thinking that, but I was like, I can't repeat that on the radio.
1: I knew you were thinking it. I knew it was in there. The question you can't answer is coming up in 5 minutes.

0: No. Josh Ross will be in town in September with Dan and Shay. He got everybody freaked out thinking he got kicked out and dragged out of a bar, but he's got a new song coming out and it was promotion, but it was good marketing. Let's get to the question you can't answer. Scotty doesn't know. Hey.
1: Oh, Scotty doesn't know. The Scotty K Show.
0: Hey. The average person spends approximately 6 months of their life waiting for this. What are they waiting for? 6 months of their life waiting for this. What do you think it is? 312-946-4995. All right, kind of a broad statement, but I like to see where your brain goes. The average person spends approximately 6 months of their life waiting for this. 312-946-4995. It's not food. I'll tell you that. I'll give you that hint. 312-946-4995. We'll get your guesses and, of course, the answer less than 10 minutes from now. Can't wait to hear what you say.
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0: All right, phone line's full. Let's see what you got. Scotty doesn't know. Hey!
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0: Laura, the average person spends about 6 months of their lives waiting for this. What is it?
3: Their next relationship.
0: Their next relationship is a good answer. That is not it, though. Go live your life, you know?
3: Okay. Yeah, I will.
0: Don't be waiting for no partner.
3: Oh, right. Oh, no. Awesome. I don't do that.
0: Good, good, good, good. Alyssa, what you got for me?
4: Say a new television series.
0: Oh.
4: A new season.
0: Yeah, a new season of the show to come out. That's a great answer. That is not the answer I'm looking for, though. That is solid, though. Thank you. Joelle, what do you think it is?
5: I think it's their birthday.
0: I guess you would, every year, you would wait a full year for your birthday, right?
5: Yeah, but some people wait, like when they celebrate their half birthday, and they're like, oh, 6 more months or something.
0: Okay, I got you. That's funny.
5: Yeah.
0: See, this is why I wanted to know where your brain went. I love it. I love your brain. Thanks, man. Hey, Scott, what do you think it is?
6: Getting your teeth cleaned.
0: Oh, that's a smart answer. That's really logical because you got to go. You're supposed to go every 6 months. That's not what I'm looking for, though. Thank you, though. Smart answer, though. Caden, what do you think it is? The average person spends approximately 6 months of their life waiting for what?
7: Waiting in a doctor's waiting room.
0: In a waiting room is a great answer. The answer I'm actually looking for, though, is waiting at red lights. Yeah. 6 months of our lives just sitting there. Do you look at the other light and you wait for it to turn yellow so you know when you're about to go, like you're in a race but nobody else is?
7: Yeah, you got to start creeping up a little bit. You got to get it going.
0: Yeah, I do the same thing. Is that a guy thing or?
7: Has to be.
0: Has to be.

0: Pardon me, my lord.
1: What?
0: Dost thou still bestow tickets to Ashley McBride?
1: Are we giving away Ashley McBride tickets? Yes. Why are you talking like that?
0: Forsooth, we shall likewise grant passage to the Bristol Renaissance Fair.
1: Oh, I get it. Yes, we also have Bristol Renaissance Fair tickets with trends with benefits.
0: Upon the morrow with Melissa and Austin.

0: kid. It goes like this.
1: As we get into George Burge, who played one of our low-dose shows at Joe's, we got another one coming up with Hudson Westbrook on Thursday, and it's sold out. How to get those tickets coming up in about 5 minutes, plus new Lainey Wilson on the way.

Lainey Wilson obviously played that song for the first time in Chicago, Windy City Smokeout, and Hudson Westbrook played Windy City Smokeout right after he played. We announced the Low Dose show at Joe's on Thursday, sold out, but you can win tickets again twice tomorrow with Melissa and Austin, and then I got you at 4:30. Got a girl from

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still 90 minutes nonstop country. Exciting, fun shows coming to the Salt Shed. Max McNown's coming August 5th. This guy, Tucker Wetmore, will be here in September. Oh, no.

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If you haven't checked out Lauren Elena's new song, too, with Kane Brown that came out last Friday, it's pretty great, man. She's got some incredible collaborations. It's Scotty. How to get the Hudson Westbrook tickets still on the way, plus a brand new Riley Green in 3 minutes.

The latest from Riley Green. It's called Think As You Drunk. It's Scotty. Riley Green is just at Country Thunder. These two were at Windy City Smokeout. Scotty McCrary and Hootie and the Blowfish. If you missed them singing this together for the first time live, go check it out on Instagram. USA 99 Chicago.

Justin Moore played our show, Low Dose Show at Joe's, Joe's Live last year. And Hudson Westbrook is here on Thursday. Sold out tickets. So you can't buy them. You got to win them tomorrow. Get them with Melissa and Austin at 8:35. Then I'll get you at 4:30.

0: Hey, what's up? We're the Rob and Holly Show. Got another life hack coming your way a little bit later with just the tip Tuesday.
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0: off his Windy City Smokeout performance.
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